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1: Yeah. Yep.

0: No family should have to choose between rent, groceries, and seeing a doctor. But across the valley, that's a choice too many are making, and it's getting worse, not better. Here, 2 out of every 3 people count on Medi-Cal for their health care. David Valadao promised his constituents, in his own words, that he wouldn't cut Medicaid. Then he cast the deciding vote to slash it. Now our families are paying for these cuts, and our hospitals and doctors' offices are already feeling the pain. In Congress, Randy Villegas will protect the health care families need, rein in the price gouging driving up rent and groceries across the valley, and make Washington listen to the people who live here, not corporate PACs funding campaigns like Valadao's. The valley raised Randy Villegas. Now he's fighting for it.
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1: What it do, man?
0: Holding it down. Hit us up, 877-817-2888. Welcome to the show. That Daily Hate coming up a little bit later. We got to talk about it, though. People are freaking out. They think what's happening in Russia might be COVID 2.0 coming.
1: Oh, Lord, just in time for GTA 6.
0: We're going to break down what's happening with this new plague. It's kind of crazy, kind of scary.
1: Very much so.
0: Up next.

0: despair.
1: Suckerism contagious, it's in the air. 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Some of these peons do too much to heck of bootsy. A lot of these ninjas want some bras, they be groupies. Golden Gate Bridge, we be shining. From Alcatraz, you can get to Mare Island. With a game originated, 10 toes with feet on the pavement. I'm elated, I made it, I know them suckers, they hate it.

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1: What to know about?
0: People are freaking out. There is a pneumonic plague in Russia. Sounds scary. Yeah, there's five different hospitals that have been quarantined and locked down in Russia after everybody kind of started to freak out because a lady who worked at a research institute in Siberia ended up with pneumonia of an unknown etiology, which pretty much means pneumonia they've never seen before.
1: Oh, Lord, that sounds scary.
0: And apparently, when this thing spreads, if you don't get treatment, you're going to be dead in 24 hours.
1: That's crazy. Why we got stuff like this sitting around in any lab? I tell you all the time, I trust science. It's these damn scientists that scare me.
0: Over 200 confirmed cases in the country of Russia.
1: Apparently, lock it down.
0: They better lock it down.
1: Lock it. Don't let no Russians on no planes right now.
0: I don't think they're getting on planes anyway. We kind of got beef with them right now, right?
1: This is true.
0: Anyway, I just hope we don't get into another one of these pandemics. And at the very least, if we do,
1: GTA 6 gonna be fire.
0: GTA 6 finna go crazy.
1: And that's gonna be my life.
0: 100%. Anyway, stay by your radio. Coming up, we have got the Daily Hate on the way. Keep it locked. Let me be your woman. That's my best friend.
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0: Hospital for their health care. 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
4: 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At Just Swing It. 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

0: It's the Bootleg Kev Show. The Daily Hate's up next. If you got something you want to hate on, leave us a voicemail. 877-817-2888. That is the number. Get at us. Tell us what's got you pissed off. Anything you're hating on, James.
1: I got to hate on the actor from BMF, Da Vinci. He's been saying a lot of goofy stuff recently.
0: Oh, man. Yeah.
1: Shut up.
0: First of all, I haven't seen BMF, and I don't know who Da Vinci is, but I heard he lost 200,000 followers.
1: As he should. And Cam Newton, good stuff for holding it down.
0: Anyway, what are you hating on? We got your calls coming up next.

0: And I'm hating on all these dramatized, traumatized niggas with mics with relationship dating advice all on my feed. Like, shut the f up.
1: I'm with you. Hey, speak.

0: sorry, I'm over it.
1: Well, she's talking about Fresh and Fit.
2: No, she's talking about the whole internet right now. CIA dropped crack off. Oh. Then now they drop microphones off.
0: God, everybody's got a mic, and now everybody's a f***ing relationship expert. Like, who the f*** are you? Have you all this trauma on the microphone? Oh my God, I can't. Like, take the mic away.
1: And most of these people aren't even married. They're like dating multiple women. So it's like,
0: wait, let's forget.
1: It's like, give me relationship advice if you've been married for a while.
0: Not married, mad because you're laughing, you dumb as f***. And now you mad and you think you got something to say. Like, you're not even making sense, my like, shut the f*** up. Like, it's just over it. Like, take the mics away. Like, everybody's got a mic in their hand is doing way too much.
1: Hated on.
2: Our producer has a new hate, by the way. He's hating on you because he got to edit all this. So.
1: Yeah. He's like, damn it. She won't stop cussing.
0: Okay, I'm sorry.
1: Appreciate you getting your hate on. If you got something you want to hate on too, leave us a voicemail, 877-817-2888. By the way, if you're married and you and your husband aren't going to church, you might want to start going.
2: Facts.
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5: 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I'm back to business.
6: 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Yeah,

0: Married couples who regularly attend church have more sex and greater sexual satisfaction than those who don't go at all.
1: I'll tell you this. Me and my wife just started going back to church. Well, she's been going the whole time. I started going with her this year. And I'm going to say a little bit more freakiness has been happening.
0: So church makes y'all freaky?
1: I didn't say church makes us freaky. It just makes our spirits more freaky. I'm married. I can do what we want
0: to
1: do.
0: Yeah, shout out to this blasphemy of the church making y'all
1: freaky. Married folks having sex got you freaked out.
0: I didn't know church got y'all freaky, though.
1: No, you act like they playing R&B at the church.
0: Are they?
1: No, they not.
0: They're not playing Lovers and Friends?
1: No, they not playing none of that.
0: And then, like, never mind.
1: Just,
0: I'm gonna walk this down into a very dark road here soon. Coming up next, we got the No Cap News. Keep it locked.

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0: We got the No Cap News coming up in a few minutes, man. James finds the craziest stories in the world, and we talk about them. James, what you got?
1: A woman is suing a hospital because they made a big mistake. Let's just say she's trying to walk out with a bunch of money, but can't walk.
0: We're going to break that down up next. It's the Bootleg Kev Show.

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5: Time for the No Cap News right now. What up, James?
6: This is so sad. I don't even know how they made this damn mistake. A woman is suing a hospital after they amputated her wrong leg during surgery. Now, once they noticed it was the wrong leg, they still had to amputate the other leg, so she has no legs now.
5: So she was supposed to have one leg?
6: Yes.
5: Ended up with no legs?
6: Yes, because they made the mistake and amputated the wrong leg. You gotta recheck something. Look at the paperwork before
5: Where
6: you start coming.
5: Where is this at?
6: This is Ohio.
5: Ohio?
6: Yeah.
5: Oh, ain't no way, bruh. First of all, I'm owning the hospital.
6: You got to.
5: I'm owning the state of Ohio. I'm suing everybody.
6: You can't own your walk, though, so I don't know that much.
5: No, you get them old things, you know what I'm saying?
6: Oh, they're gonna have to pay for it. You gonna get the state of the art, the Elon joints.
5: Yeah, the Elon, because once I win that lawsuit, I'm gonna have robot legs.
6: There you go.
5: Shout out to Lieutenant Dan. All right, stay by your radio coming up next. We are talking about it. Worst financial decision you ever made. Our friend messed up and co-signed for somebody, and now he's cooked.
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10: 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At Just Swing It. 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Eat like a king. 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
2: What it be about?
1: Shout out to our buddy, man. He was dating a girl for about 6 months, got convinced that they were going to be together forever, and helped her get a car. So he co-signed for a used Altima.
2: Hey, don't do that, buddy.
1: Yeah, well, guess what? Now the car, since they've broken up, it has been repoed.
2: Oh, I bet.
1: So now he has a repossession on his credit report. I want to know, first of all, this is crazy.
2: So is.
1: Don't be co-signing for people unless you, like, are expecting the worst.
2: So yeah, you got to have blood or something else in them.
1: 877-817-2888. What is the worst financial decision you've made? Is it co-signing for somebody?
2: Oof.
1: Is it investing in NFTs? I don't know, man. We're taking your calls up next. It's the Bootleg Kev Show.

0: All right, we're talking about it, man. Worst financial decisions you've ever made. This is after our buddy, he co-signed for his ex-girlfriend to get a used Nissan Altima.
1: Now, don't do that, please. Stop, y'all.
0: They broke up. This car has now been repossessed, and his credit is absolutely cooked.
1: I bet. I've been there.
0: Worst financial decision you've ever made. Tell us about it. 877-817-2888. What's going on?
2: Oh, my God. Every year, I try and, like, get into that, like, I'm going to start feeling better about myself. I'm going to be working out. I'm going to do all this stuff. And the worst financial decision that I made was probably buying an annual gym membership because I thought I was paying up front. And I would go every day, and I would do all this stuff. I stayed at home. Working out from home, and that money put up, I never invested in the gym. I never went to the gym. It was just, it cost me so much money. I could have gone to the Bahamas and worked out in the Bahamas with that gym membership. So, you know,
0: they make it impossible for you to get out of gym memberships too. You ever try to cancel a gym membership?
1: Oh yeah, it's like the mafia. Especially Planet Fitness, they ain't letting you go.
2: It really was.
0: The gym hustle, man. Appreciate you calling. All right, we're keeping it moving. We got the homie Chris.
3: Yo.
0: Chris, dumbest financial decision you ever made. What's up, Chris?
3: Man, it's still hard for me to talk about it, man. Look, so I owned a home, like an investment home before 2020. And when COVID hit, I thought the housing market was going to tank. So I sold the house. And that house right now is worth double what it was.
1: Damn.
3: It kills me.
0: Same thing happened to me, man.
1: Y'all both get sick.
0: I had a house.
3: Yeah, you thought the same thing. This is like, there's no way that the housing market's going to. Yeah.
0: Yeah, I bought a house in 08 in the finance, like when I was like young. It was like an $80,000 house.
1: Right, right.
0: And I was up on it. And I sold it in 2016 because I lost my job and I was like, I needed the money.
1: Right.
0: Bro, I played myself so hard.
1: I bet you did. Is that what it sounded like? Sound like Buddy played himself too. I see y'all had a moment there. Huh?
0: For sure. Anyway, stay by your radio. Coming up next, let's talk about it. Another new recall has happened. Why is everything at the grocery store getting recalled? We're going to break it down at next.
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1: What to do, boo?
0: Over 122,000 cases of Gatorade sold across 27 U.S. states have now officially been recalled by the FDA.
1: I'm so over this.
0: Due to undeclared food dye.
1: Why are you not declaring it? Like, I don't even like Gatorade anymore, so this don't matter, but I'm just annoyed with everything being recalled.
0: The flavors that have been affected, lemon lime zero, orange, and orange zero.
1: But there you go. Hey, don't get none of that.
0: Listen, man, I love me some Gatorade, but I ain't gonna lie, I'm good.
1: Yeah, 100%. You don't need the recalled food dye.
0: And then lemon lime is my joint. Anyway, stay by your radio. Coming up next, we have got the People's Mix on the way.

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1: What it do about?
0: Coming up, man, let's talk about it. Chris Rock under fire for being a bad friend?
1: Show is. Maybe Will Smith was right about to slap.
0: Anyway, we're breaking it down up next. It's the Bootleg Kev Show.

0: and dip on a. I got way too much. I can't keep it on a low. I got way too much. I got way too much.
1: It is the Bootleg Kev Show with James Andre Jefferson Jr.
2: What a do, baby.
1: Chris Rock is currently under fire. You know, Chris Rock has been one of the biggest comedians and movie stars for a very long time.
2: So is.
1: He recently revealed that once he started making money, he pretty much left one of his friends for prison. He was falsely accused and refused to pay for the lawyers, is what he said.
3: When you're black, white people believe every accusation is a conviction. A guy named Roger Logan, who I grew up with, he's one of my best friend's brothers, went to jail for 19 years for a murder he didn't commit. And here's a weird thing.
4: Yeah.
3: His brother used to plead with me to pay for a lawyer for Roger, and I never did it. I always had like a no lawyer thing because a lawyer is like an open-ended thing. Like, I'll pay your mortgage, there's a bunch of shit I've paid for, education. I always stay out of lawyers because it's so open-ended. It still fucks with me. I was like, I had the means to help him and I didn't. And I don't know if we could have got him out or not, but still, I'm black. Black men get accused of shit they didn't do all the time. Every day in the paper, we let black men out of jail. We go, whoops, who, that black guy just did 30 years, too bad. So, hey, hopefully I don't get accused of anything, but you know what I mean? Like, I'm handling it from a real place, you know? This shit's real when people get accused of things. And you better be real sure they did it.
1: So he's saying, I did everything, but I would pay for people's mortgages, but I ain't gonna doing lawyers. And his friend actually ended up going to jail. He could have helped his friend.
2: This is horrible. Chris Rock got too much Madagascar, buddy. He could have got him out of jail.
1: Man, that's crazy.

0: So do you think he's a bad friend for not paying?
1: 19 years? Yeah. What if I went to jail? You knew you was there. You had the money to help
0: me. Do
1: you.
0: I have Chris Rock money?
1: No, you got your money.
0: I don't have the money to help
1: you. Can you send me some Top Ramen or something?
0: I'll put some money on your book.
1: Oh, damn.
0: If I had Chris Rock money, for sure.
1: Okay, there you go. So you agree he's a bad friend.
0: He's definitely a bad friend.
1: There you go.
0: Anyway, we're jumping into People's Mix up next. It's the Bootleg Kev Show.
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0: It's the Bootleg Kev Show, man. We in the people's mix. Rolling, baby. Hit us up, 877-817-2888, man. Get at us. Shout out your quest, whatever you need. Leave us a voicemail. Look, shout out to Lucky, the rapper who was wounded in an altercation with Playboy Cardi's entourage. He is fine.
1: Hey, congrats to him. He got lucky, I guess.
0: Why are we congratulating?
1: Because he's alive. You see what, Chase?
0: But I don't know if he deserves the congratulations. Anyway, let's get into some brand new music right now, man. Rich the Kid and Gunna, man, back to back on this one. It's called Too Bad. It's on the Bootleg Kev Show.

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1: What it do, Bo?
0: Look, they're saying that Drake won't be winning any Grammys.
1: Oh, Lord?
0: Anymore, and that is because of something he decided to do. We're going to tell you what that is in a few minutes. All right, we're in the People's Mix, though. First things first, let's get into some brand new music. Jhené Aiko and Kendrick Lamar, That's So Good. It's the Blue Light Kev Show.

0: 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All I need is one night.
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1: What it do, bro?
0: Drake won't be adding any more Grammys to his mantle after deciding not to submit any of his albums for the 2026 Grammys.
1: Hey, that makes sense. I be giving Drake crap, but I don't like the whole Grammy, so I agree with
0: him. By the way, 2027 Grammys is what I meant to say.
1: Well, he wasn't going to win, though. Yeah, just be
0: I mean, he might have. Iceman's a solid project. Anyways, stay by your radio. Coming up next, we got the No Cap News on the way.

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1: What to do about?
0: Yo, the no cap news is a few minutes away. James always finds the craziest stories in the world, and we talk about them. James, what you got?
1: As someone that has dined and dashed a few times back in the day, this man did something crazy to get out of a bill at Red Lobster. It's kind of crazy.
0: More on that up next. It's the Bootleg Kev Show.

I know can fit. Man, I always wonder if you ask yourself, is it just me? Is it just me? Or is this so, so good I shouldn't have to f*** for free? Is it just me? Yeah, is it just me? Is this so, so good I shouldn't have to f*** for free? I know you working day and night to get a college degree. Bet nobody that you been with even know you're free, right? You know you only do that with me, right? Yeah, double checking on you. You know I never put the pressure on you. You know that you make your own mind up. 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

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Yeah, is it just me? Is this so, so good I shouldn't have to f*** for free?

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1: And you know why?
0: Giving it to you straight, no filter.
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5: Time for the No Cap News right now. What's up, James?
6: All right, so a man has been arrested for faking a medical emergency to dodge a $63 bill at Red Lobster, which is crazy because now his bail is set at $3,000.
5: $3,000?
6: Yes, because he was robbing services of goods.
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5: 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Well, I guess he can't because he was stealing Red Lobster in the first place. 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
6: hey, look, in college, this is what I used to do. I used to go to Red Lobster and act like I was going to order a lot, and I just would wait for the biscuits to come out, then I would leave.
5: Shout out to you. 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So you would just get like a water cup and free biscuits?
6: Yes, 100%.
5: Smart man.
6: Come on.
5: I like that, man.
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0: It's the Bootleg Kev Show. The Daily Hate is up next. If you got something you want to hate on, leave us a voicemail, 877-817-2888. Get at us. James, anything you're hating on?
1: I'm hating on people that be asking for money but got the freshest Jordans on.
0: Oh, our boy Cyrus.
1: Yeah, I don't know why he got them Jordans.
0: Neither do I.
1: Yeah, what you doing over there?
0: Hey, Cyrus is well off. He's got a motorcycle and Jordans.
1: Oh, damn, I didn't know that. He popped it like that.
0: Man, saves a lot of money on rent, that Cyrus.
1: How?
0: Oh, I don't know. Anyway, we got your Daily Hate calls coming up next.

glass new. 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Got him going crazy for that. I get what I want. I got that ooh, shalaka.

0: And I want to hate on them punk butt girls who maced me at the 7-Eleven. And I want to hate on that punk butt sister that came over, the three of them, the next night to my house. One of them messing with my son, got babies by my son, fat blanket. And then another one messing with my daughter. That's her friend, chunky, pippy. And then they got this one that looked like Tarzan, like a wrestler, WWE wrestler. They jumped me, and they don't want it now. I want to say it with all of them, one at a time. I mean, I'm hating on them chicks. You want it? Come get it.
1: Man, the 7-Eleven jumpage is rough. All right, those girls are hated on. Appreciate you calling. It sounded like a hot-ass mess right there.
2: I hope that she get her fade back, though.
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1: What it do, bro?
0: Hey, let's talk about it, man. This is an interesting study. Married couples who regularly attend church have more sex and greater sexual satisfaction than those who attend less often or not at all.
1: That's the way it's supposed to be. Me and my wife, we go to church and we get it freaky. It is what it is. Not at church, though. Let me be clear.
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0: Anyway, we're getting up out of here. Back at it tomorrow, same time, same place, y'all. It's the Bootleg Kev Show.

spare. Suckerism contagious, it's in the air. 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Some of these P.I.s do too much, they heck of boozy. 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

0: Angel Baby in the Love Zone on the Art LeBeau Connection. On the anniversary of the passing of the King of Oldies himself, Mr. Art LeBeau. A little fun fact about the King of Oldies, Mr. Art LeBeau. Did you guys know that one of his favorite spots to eat was Denny's? Yep, I know.
1: What did he order, Angel Baby?
0: I knew you wanted to know what he would order there. Well, word on the street is his usual order was 2 poached eggs, medium hash browns, with a side of broccoli and avocado. Yummy.
1: Wait, Angel Baby, how did he like his coffee?
0: I knew you were gonna ask that too. Art LeBeau was a half and half man, yes. He loved his coffee half decaf and half regular with a side of lemon water. Ain't that special?

0: Denny's is 24 hours. On my way home, gonna stop and check it out, eh? We'll get the Art LeBeau special. All right, and sharing a little fun on your radios about the King of Oldies, why don't we get into a past dedication with the man himself. Here's Mr. Art LeBeau.
1: And now a dedication taking us all the way back to 1960, a big, giant number one song then. And I was on the radio in Los Angeles that year at Scrivener's Drive-In, talking to people in their cars as they ate their food. The only place you see that anymore is in the movies, but it really did exist. In any case, here comes that song that was number one then in those days, to all my family and son William from Charlie from South Bay. He says, this is for you all, and it's the Duke of Earl.

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1: Hi, this is Andrea from Baldwin Park. I'd like to give a shout-out to my husband, Eric. He's in Wasco. We're listening to Hot 94.1. And I would like to dedicate I Love You for All Seasons. I miss you. I'm thinking about you. I can't wait to spend a couple days with you next month. I love you so much. Mwah.
2: 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I want to play Dedicated to the One I Love by the Shirelles. 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

You're in the love zone with Angel Baby on the Art LeBeau Connection. And we got some snail mail right here. We got a letter. Yep. Looks like we got a 2 gold star letter right here from Mr. Sharkstero. Jesse Boy Quijada out of that mighty east side San Jose right there in Corcoran, listening to us on Hot 94.1. I want to send my dedication to my beautiful April Guzman out there in the big east side of San Jose, listening to us on KMBY 106.7. I just want you to know that you are always on my mind and that I can't wait to hear back from you. Stay beautiful and sexy, chula. I can't wait to make you smile. Thank you, Angel Baby and the Art LeBeau Connection. And the songs that I'm dedicating is Object of My Desire by Starpoint, Darling Baby by the Elgins, and Don't Be Afraid of the Way You Feel by Sky. Mr. Sharkstero, thank you for writing your letter in to us. And we're going to roll the dice and get one of your songs on for you in a little bit. And we'll see if maybe later on in the program we could squeeze in another one. Thank you very much. And we do got a request coming out from Justin in Simi Valley, who listens to us on Old School 104.7. Justin would love to hear Talking to the Moon by Bruno Mars.

Mars. Let's go. Let's get it on for you right now in the Love Zone with Angel Baby on the Art LeBeau Connection. And happy birthday to one of our fellow Libra Army peoples. Bruno Mars' birthday is tomorrow, eh? Shoot!

0: This is Bruno Mars on the legendary
1: 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This is Lisa Lisa.
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3: 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At Just Swing It. 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Eat like a king. 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
1: 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I'd like to dedicate a song to my mom, Marie Perez, and the song is Halo. And I want to wish her good health, wealth, and wisdom.
2: Hello, this is me, Mondo. I'm calling from Markstown, California, 805. I'm listening to Old School, 104.7. I would like to hear Linda Jones, Hypnotize. Thank you, Art. Rest in peace. Thank you, Joe. Thank you, Angel Baby. Put your name on our record. Keep having a good hump day.

Angel Baby in the Love Zone on the Art LeBeau Connection with some snail mail right here. Yep, we got a letter. And also, if you haven't caught on, today is the anniversary of the passing of the King of Oldies himself, Mr. Art LeBeau. And as I hold this letter in my hand, this is what he started, eh? Ways back in the days, he opened it up for all of you to write your letter.

I thank God every day for putting you in my path. You have the most beautiful eyes, smile, and hair, and I love how you always have your nails done looking good. I love seeing your beautiful face, and I hear you loud and clear. Daddy's coming home. You're perfect for me like I am perfect for you. I love and miss you every second that you're away. The song I want to dedicate is Let It Be Me. Thank you, Angel Baby and the Arlebo Connection, for keeping us connected. Lito, thank you very much for writing your letter into us. And Let It Be Me, you know what we're going to do? We're going to put the needle on the record and play that version by Tierra for you right now in the Love Zone on the Arlebo Connection with Angel Baby.

Hello, this is Rudy Bavia. I'm the band leader for the one and only Tierra. I'm listening to Angel Baby on the Art LeBeau Connection.

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1: My name is Ruben. I'm calling from Fresno. And I just want to tell my Jeanette how much I love you and care for you, babe, and let the world know what you mean to me, the bottom of my heart. And I love you so, so much. And we're going to play one of your favorite songs, Just the Way You Are. 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

0: anniversary of the passing of the King of Oldies himself, Mr. Art LeBeau. Here's another fun little Art LeBeau fact for y'all. Art LeBeau loved putting on concerts. Back in the days when he was first putting them on, they weren't called concerts. They were called dance and shows. And he started that in the 1950s. And in the 1950s and 60s, of course, with the days of El Monte. And the Art LeBeau concert circuit also hit San Bernardino and Long Beach. But El Monte being the main one, it was so popular. You know, he even put the album out called Memories of El Monte. So popular that my mom used to tell me that she remembers going to his dances back in the days with the family. Yes. And as you know, he also created the Oldie But Goodie albums, the Golden Oldies albums, and the Dedicated to You albums. That's just to name a few for you. All right. In keeping the King of Oldies legacy going strong right here and sharing some memories of Art LeBeau on the anniversary of his passing, let's get into a past dedication with the man himself, Mr. Art LeBeau.
1: Well, you people that are still around and were around in the 50s, there's one from my old stomping grounds. You remember that phrase that we used? Well, few people will. Anyway, your old stomping grounds, Paul Ibarra from El Monte. That's what he's talking about. That's what I'm talking about. We spent a lot of years there. Even wrote a song written by Frank Zappa and Ray Collins. And I produced it. It's called Memories of El Monte. To my parents and my family from Paul Ibarra from El Monte. Ooh.

You know it's gonna happen. You can't stop it, eh? You know it's gonna happen. All right. And you know what? A shouts out to all of you out there. If the Dodgers are not your team, shouts out to you and your team. I hope you make it out there. Yes, I do. Yay for your team. All right. Dedications and requests at 1-800-681-2121. We do got a request for Stray Woman by Ralphie Pagan, one of my favorite songs. Sylvia out in Grand Terrace, listening to us on Old School 104.7, says she's enjoying the Art LeBeau connection. Takes her away from reality for a little bit. And she also says, rest in peace to the king of oldies, Art LeBeau. All right, let's put the needle on the record. Classic Oldie But Goodie by Mr. Ralphie Pagan for Sylvia out there in Grand Terrace. Angel Baby in the Love Zone on the Art LeBeau Connection.

Angel Baby in the Love Zone on the Art LeBeau Connection. Oh, happy day, baby Bubba. Word on the street is our LA Dodgers advanced to the National League Conference Series after taking out the Atlanta Braves today in the National League Division Series. Yup, yup. The quest for three, baby Bubba.

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2: 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At Just Swing It, swing like a boss. Eat like a king. 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
1: This is Simoncito, a.k.a. Simeon, calling from North Hollywood, listening to Old School 104.7. I'd like to say rest in peace to Freddie Jackson. I found out yesterday that he passed away. Freddie, may you rest in peace up there, up in heaven with Art LeBeau and all the Art LeBeau legends up there. And for them, request this song because I first heard it on an episode of Family Matters when you made a surprise appearance. You Are My Lady. So let's go ahead and put the needle on the record for the late Freddie Jackson right here in the Love Zone on Jarrett Low Connection with Angel Baby. Rest in peace, Freddie Jackson, and let's go, Dodgers.

Angel Baby in the Love Zone on the Art LeBeau Connection on the anniversary of the passing of the man himself, the King of Oldies, Mr. Art LeBeau.

Time world champion Los Angeles Dodgers. As Dodgers for my non-bilingual peoples, we's going for that three-peat season. You already know. Happy birthday to Mookie Betts. Show. Happy birthday to John Cougar Mellencamp. Little ditty about Jack and Diane. I remember the lyric. Little pink houses. And happy birthday to Ann Curlis of Exposé, which was one of Art LeBeau's favorite groups too. Art's had them on many, many of his concerts, yes. And we're about to spin one of their records for you right now. Seasons change because the weather is supposed to get cooler this weekend. Key word in there, supposed to get cooler this weekend. Happy birthday to you if you're celebrating your birthday this month. Libra Army! In the Love Zone with Angel Baby on the Art LeBeau Connection.

You're in the love zone with Angel Baby on the Art LeBeau Connection on the anniversary of the passing of the King of Oldies, Mr. Art LeBeau. And you know what? All of us, the Art LeBeau team, the Art LeBeau family, all of us right here in the studio, want to say thank you to all of yous out there tuned in with us for helping us keep his legacy and memory going strong by tuning in and having fun on the radios with us on the Art LeBeau Connection. You know, all your calls, your dedications, your requests, those of you who write your letters in, and those of you who tell me, Angel Baby, we're just out here vibing to the Art LeBeau oldie but goodies and more. We want to say thank you to all of yous. Yes, we really appreciate

0: Appreciate you helping us keep his memory going strong. And we're going to leave you with a final Art LeBeau archive dedication from the past. You guys take care of each other out there and have yourself a great night, huh? Good night, everybody. Here's Mr. Art LeBeau.
1: Well, right here, we're going to play a song that I almost call my signature song. I remember playing it when Rosie Hamlin brought this record into the studios of K-Day, AM in those days, and Alan Freed and I both jumped on the record. We both liked it. And so Angel Baby became the record of the oldies but goodies, and it sure is. Well, I have a request right here for Angel Baby. Goes out to my son Jesse from your mom, Mariella. Mom says, I love you so much and miss you mucho, my angel baby. Still called your angel baby, Jesse, and here it is.

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1: Sign. 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
2: 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At Just Swing It. 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
0: Yeah. 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
7: 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At Just Swing It. Swing like a boss. Eat like a king. 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

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I am. 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

despair. Suckerism contagious, it's in the air. It's spooky, it's hella spooky. You can't be corny, you can't be goofy. Some of these peons do too much to heck of bootsy. A lot of these ninjas wore some bras, they be groupies. Golden Gate Bridge, we be shining. From Alcatraz, you can get to Mare Island. Where the game originated, 10 toes with feet on the pavement. I'm elated, I made it, I know them suckers, they hate it.

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4: Doggy, you told me you've been on some positive. Yeah, yeah. 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Yeah, yeah. 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
4: I've been with my boyfriend for 12 years. I want the listeners' point of view. He accused me of cheating with his coworkers. I don't even know them. He's texting and calling every day saying I'm a hoe. He left the house and he comes back and watches me sleep and then slams the door. Good morning, Al. What's up?
5: What's up, Rome?
4: What up, Ruben?
5: Hey, on that girl that texts you, Rome. Hey, she don't need to change them locks. She need to move. You know, that's just a weirdo.
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5: 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You know, he got that power like that over her.
4: 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You're absolutely right.
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Romeo in the Morning is not intended for all audiences. 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
0: Atta boy, Romeo. 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

94.1 The Rhythm of Alice Romeo. We got to talk about sneaking out the house, all right? Nowadays, makes it a lot tougher to get out the house, right? You got Ring cameras at the front door. You got cameras all over the place that just go directly to mom and dad's phones. Back in the day, we used to crawl out a window. Back in the day, we used to have to be very... I knew this girl one time. I took her out on a date when we were in high school. And I never had to sneak out. My dad was pretty legit as long... Because I was a good kid, so I never had to sneak out. I was pretty open and honest with my father. My father would let me just roll out knowing that I was going to be... I was a good kid, though, knowing that I was going to be safe, right? So I picked this girl up, and she actually shimmied down the side of... she lived in a two-story house. She came out the front and shimmied down a pole. Watched her do it right in the front yard. I'm sitting there in my car. She shimmies down the pole to get out. Yeah, man. Sneaking out the house. How'd you do it? 842-547-7. Nowadays, you do that. That floodlight's going to come on with the cameras, and they're going to, they're going to catch you. 842-547-7. Romeo, I snuck out so many times, got caught. They bolted my window shut and stripped the bolts and got a full camera system to keep me from sneaking away. Oh, that's hilarious. All right, 842-547-7. Like I said, sneaking out of the house. How'd you do it? It's Romeo. It's Hot 94.1.

0: All right, 4.1, the rhythm of the valley. It's Romeo sneaking in and out of the house. Good morning, huh? What's going on?
1: Well, back in the day, we can get away with things like that because they wouldn't know where we were. Today, we have them on a tracker. We know exactly where they are. But well, we used to sneak into pools that were community pools, like in the high-end neighborhoods. We used to sneak in there and go skinny dipping. And I almost got arrested because the cops came and shined that light on my pretty butt.
0: Hold on. First of all, hold on. Skinny dipping? How old were you?
1: Oh, absolutely.
0: How old were you?
1: The low 25. Nowadays, those kids leave the house, their phone is connected to them. They can't get away with anything anymore. Those parents knew exactly where she was.
0: Oh, that's awesome. Do your kids know that you were skinny dipping?

0: Well, my kid's actually disabled, so I got away with murder. There's no evidence, and he doesn't care.
1: That is so great. All right, all right. So thanks for calling.
0: I didn't get it back to me at all.
1: That's awesome. Skinny dipping. That's great. Hey, thanks for calling. Later.
0: Bye.
1: Oh, she was out skinny dipping. RD42547. She is right, though. Sneaking out of the house or sneaking into things is, it's hard today, right? She was talking about the phones, the trackers, but what about the just getting out of your house? I mean, everybody's got those Ring cameras. Everybody's got those Ring spotlight videos. People have got cameras all around their houses nowadays. How do kids even get out of their own house, let alone sneak into somebody else's? Throw me outside, 84.1.

0: What the valley's Romeo sneaking out of the house. I don't know how you guys get away with it today, right? Because, well, there's just too much audio, too much video, you know, your phones are like trackers. I mean, it's, I don't even know how you would do it. 34254-7-7. A friend of mine, he's got two daughters. And it was funny because I helped them do some stairs, put in some stairs. He took the carpet off the stairs and then redid the stairs, wood stairs, right? And I said, I helped them do it. And it, I guess the way it works is when you do stairs, if you don't glue them down all the way, like the whole thing, they'll creak. And so I was gluing them down, trying to put them in tight, you know, making sure they wouldn't, tracks wouldn't come off or whatever. And he goes, hey, make sure these steps right here, you don't glue them down. Don't glue the whole thing because I want them to creak in case my daughter's trying to sneak out. I can hear the creaking of the stairs. That was pretty funny. Hey, Rome, when I was 16, I was sneaking out every night to see my high school girlfriend. And she told me to go to the closet and wait. And her little brother ran into her closet and yelled. And her parents seen it was me. And we had to break up. Good old days, though. Nice. I mean, like I said, sneaking in or sneaking out. I'd rather be sneaking out the house than sneaking in the house. It's Romeo. It's Oddity 4.1.
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0: How did 4.1 The Rhythm of the Valley is Romeo. Talking about sneaking in and out of the house, right? I think I'd rather sneak out the house than sneak in the house. Although I don't know how you guys can get away with it at all today. I mean, with all these apps and cameras and tracking devices on your phone, I don't know how anybody gets away with sneaking out the house. Good morning, Al. What's going on?
1: Hey, what's up, Romeo? You still talking about sneaking in the crib?
0: Yeah, what up, man?
1: Hey, I snuck up in this girl house. I was probably about like 15 years old. Her mama knew I liked her and everything, but she got the gumption to have me sneak up in her house, right? I'm under the bed, bro. I'm swaying under the bed. I sleep under the bed until her mama go to sleep, and then we do the do. And then I couldn't even leave in the morning because her mama didn't leave like early in the morning. I had to still stay under the bed. She was bringing me food and everything. Yeah.
0: Oh, damn.
1: Big dog. I wanted to share that with you, man.
0: You weren't even scared? Baby.
1: Oh, no, I wasn't scared, Rome. I was motivated by that booty.
0: Yeah. Yeah.
1: Yeah.
0: Booty will make you do stupid things.
1: I didn't know what I was doing. I knew I wanted her.
0: All right, man. Thanks for calling.
1: Peace.
0: You ain't lying, man. Booty will make you stupid. You know, you see all the... How you risk your life. You know, my man risked his life at 15 years old for some booty. Oh, that's funny. RD 42547 to 7. It's Romeo's Hot 94.1.

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1: Surprise. 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Let me FaceTime my op. I'm up the street. 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Yes, AGs. I'm putting something to sleep. Pickable. He on the ground. I praise God and start stumping feet. Pickable. I put 10 on his face. My shoulder plan.
2: Pickable.
1: I hit it from the back. I told her move her hands.
2: Pickable.
1: And slap where at.
2: Pickable.
1: On your top. I'm with that. 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

0: That poem says, I'm walking right beside you. And when you look down and see only one set of footprints in the sand, they'll be mine. Because I will be carrying you.
1: My grandma has that poster in her bathroom.
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0: I know the boy won the rhythm of the valleys. Romeo talking about sneaking in and out of the house. Good morning, Hot. What's going on?
1: Hey, Romeo. Good morning.
0: Good morning.
1: Oh, my goodness. Thank God they did not have Ring cameras back in the day, or else I would have been in so much trouble.
0: Why, you snuck out a lot or what?
1: No, I would make sure I got everybody's schedule. And when they would be gone, I would have to bring over my then boyfriend, now husband, over to the house. And that's what I'm saying. Like, it was a good thing, technology wasn't the same as it is now.
0: Let me ask you a question. Are your parents still alive?
1: Yes.
0: Do you talk?
1: I'm not that old, really. No. They're not old. We're Latinos.
0: Do you talk? Do you tell your parents that he used to sneak in when they were gone?
1: Hell no. They still live in the same house. Are you kidding me? Just imagine what they would think about him. Like, let's put it this way. Like, he came over so much and everything that afterwards he kind of felt bad. So we started renting, hotel rooms.
0: No! That's awesome.
1: But because I looked so young, like, the Best Western here on Roseville Highway was like, no, you can't come in here. I'm like, why not? I'm like, because you're underage. I'm like, and I have money and I have a credit card. What's the matter?
0: Wow, you go high end.
1: Yeah, I'm like, I guess they said I had to be 21, and I guess they thought maybe I was a prostitute. But I'm like, I never dressed that part. That's why I'm like, I was modest, and he is very shy.
0: Oh, that's awesome.
1: No, I'm like, I think they were just hating on the fact that, they knew what was going to happen.
0: That's awesome. Hey, thanks for calling. That's great.
1: Have a good one, Romeo.
0: How many of you, that's another conversation we could have for another day, is, how many of you actually were sitting and having a conversation with your parents when you were an adult and told them something you did when you were a kid? Hey, Rome. So when me and my man first met, I was living with a couple that charged me $900 for a room. No privacy, no guests. I'm a grown-ass woman. I have needs. So I would sneak him in through the side and through my window. He'd spend the night, then leave before they got up. Sometimes we'd sleep in. So we had to ninja his way out. We were both in our late 20s. It was ridiculous, but so much fun. Nice. Nice. Sneaking in and out of the house. It's Romeo. It's Hot 94.1.

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0: Hot 94.1 Rhythm of the Valley is Romeo, and Monday Night Football, we do it every Monday night over at the Marketplace at Just a Wing It. I will see you there at 5 o'clock. We got drink specials for you. We got those $5 domestic beers draft. We have $5 well drinks. We got 50-cent boneless wings. All the food on the menu is good, so you come check us out. Plus, I'll be giving away some prizes. Now, Monday night, we got Buffalo and Los Angeles. The Rams are going at it. Buffalo and the Rams are doing it. Should be a pretty good game, right? Kicks off at 5:15. I will see you there at 5 o'clock. Once again, Just Wing It in the Marketplace for Monday Night Football. I do it every Monday night. I will see you there. $5 drink specials, 50-cent boneless wings, and, of course, the Rams and the Bills going at it. It's Romeo. 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

0: When the rhythm of the valley is Romeo says, good morning, Rome. And my kids are gone now, but nowadays also I have sensors on the doors and windows, and you can even program them to Alexa, make an announcement that the doors or windows had been open. Kind of hard nowadays to sneak out or sneak in. Yeah. Crazy, huh? Hey, you Evan Cheese fans, did you see the game last night? Go Doyers. I did not watch the game. Good morning, Hot. What's going on?
1: What's going on, Rome? Chili Gilly.
0: What up, Gilly?
1: Well, the party is over. The good thing is, the New York Yankees didn't have to take a plane ride. They just had to leave the stadium and go home. Yep.
0: Well,
1: and then they took that home run back, and I said, man, they just know how to take the heart right out of them.
0: Out of everybody. You know? That's funny.
1: Yep.
0: Now?
1: Yep.
0: Oh, well.
1: Hey, we move on.

0: baby.
1: Move on to the next. All right, Gilly. Later, man. Later, man. Yeah, the Dodgers moved on, and the Yankees are out. Although I... Can the Dodgers win next year? Our next season? Our next series? I don't know. Throw me outside 94.1.

0: 94.1 The Rhythm of the Valley. It's Romeo live from the Just Wing It studios. I'll see you there on Monday night for Monday Night Football over at the Marketplace. Good morning, Nott. What's going on?
1: Yo, Rome.
0: What up, Joe?
1: Hey, that home run, the fan reached over and they took it, right?
0: Yeah.
1: They're a lot nicer now in New York, remember? I don't know if you remember, like, in the 90s when that dude did that, they had to put around them, remember that?
0: Oh,
1: they were throwing cans at him, and
0: they were gonna,
1: and they even,
0: death
1: he had
0: threats
1: to change
0: and everything.
1: His name and move out of the city. I was like, wow, New York has changed, boy. They're a lot nicer now.
0: That was a big story for that guy. Oh, they were mad.
1: I told my wife, I was like, oh, they're going to attack this dude. This dude better get out of there. And yeah, no, they didn't do nothing.
0: Well, New York's
1: shocked. I was like, whoa.
0: New York's got that mayor that wants to give everybody free everything now, so they're different.
1: They're all free over there.
0: Yeah.
1: All happy they got a bar.
0: Exactly.

0: right, bro.
1: Later. I remember that. You got. I don't remember the specific story, but Joe's right. Somebody, I think it was New York. Yeah, the New York. They caught a ball. It was in play or something, and yeah, they were gonna beat this guy down for doing that because they lost a series or a game or something. Gilly will know the story. Throw me outside at 4.1.
2: Gossip.
3: Yeah.
2: 411.
4: Yeah. And all the latest tabloid bullshit.
5: Let's go.
2: Yeah.
5: Here's Romeo with your Hollywood trash.
4: Right now. Yeah.
6: For Thursday, October 8th, 2026, Diddy's countdown to freedom just took a hit. His release date was just moved back to over a month, and the timing here is certainly interesting. Federal Bureau of Prison Records now lists March 2nd, 2028 as Diddy's release date. He was previously set to be set free on January 21st of 2028, but now he's been delayed 6 weeks. The timing is hard to ignore because the move comes on the heels of a report claiming Diddy is getting VIP treatment behind bars. Mia Goth has filed for divorce from Shia LaBeouf after a high-profile separation last year. The actress filed Tuesday night, citing a boilerplate irreconcilable differences as the reason for the split. She lists their date of separation as July 28, 2025. Quavo and Offset may be called as witnesses to testify on behalf of Takeoff's mom in her legal fight with the late Migos rapper's dad. According to court docs, Takeoff's mom is fighting her ex, Kenneth Ball, over how much he will get from a settlement payment. In her paper, she's arguing the matter should be handled in Georgia rather than Texas. Nothing that all of the relevant witnesses, including Quavo and Offset, reside in Atlanta and Athens. Joe Mello, how do you say his name? Joe, whatever. You guys know who I'm talking about. Magic Mike is opening up about his near-fatal health battle, and he says Sofia Vergara was the opposite of supportive when he was going through a rough time. In his memoir, Bloodlines of Joe claims his ex-wife refused to hug him and even made fun of his puppy while he was fighting a mysterious autoimmune condition. Below is new on Netflix, The Kardashian Season 8 on Hulu and Disney Plus, Scrabble, Trivia Pursuit, The Traitor's New Blood, a Law & Order Special Victims Unit, Law & Order, Georgia Mandy's First Wedding, Eternally Yours, Elsbeth, Cupertino, Hell's Kitchen, Special Forces, A World's Toughest Test. That's all new on television tonight.
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0: Hot 84.1, the Rhythm of the Valley. It's Romeo. All right, so let's talk about the 11th annual Children Are Precious Carnival. It's going on this Saturday and Sunday, the 10th and 11th, from 9 a.m. to 3 p.m., from 9 a.m. to 1 p.m. at Rancho Rio Equestrian Center, 5320 Peacock Park Lane. Now, it benefits the Kern Bridges Youth Homes through the Hiley's Memorial Fund, okay? So let's get going. Tasha's here to let us know about it. Good morning, and tell everybody who you're with.
1: I am with the Children Are Precious Carnival.
0: Okay.
1: Which is done in Kaylee's name.
0: Oh, okay.
1: And our proceeds go to Kern Bridges.
0: Oh, okay. Now, explain to everybody what exactly is going on.
1: Okay, well, what we do is, we lost Kaylee.
0: Yeah, you can start from the beginning.
1: Okay,
0: well, tell everybody about Kaylee, yeah?
1: 18 years ago. To enact a child abuse from a family acquaintance.
0: Oh my gosh, okay.
1: So after a few years, we decided we wanted to give back to the community of the abused and children.
0: Oh, absolutely, yes, kids. Absolutely.
1: So we made a memorial fund, the Kern Community Foundation, and we take money and we give to Kern Bridges.
0: Okay.
1: And that's where this carnival comes in, to where we raise money through the carnival through a raffle prize.

0: prizes, vendor fees, watching the kids have fun. It's free games and prizes for the kids, and it's a nice, relaxing weekend.
1: Okay, so it's happening. When's it happening? Saturday, Sunday, or just
0: Saturday?
1: It's
0: happening Saturday and Sunday, okay. Both days. We do the drawing for the raffle on Sunday at 1, but you don't have to be there to win.
1: And how does everybody go check it out? Where do they go?
0: They go to Rancho Rio Equestrian Center. It's the big stables right off of Manor.
1: Oh, yeah. We know where those are at, yes.
0: And we open at 9.
1: And you open at 9. How long does it go through?
0: We're usually done by about 4 on Saturdays.
1: Okay.
0: And then 1 o'clock on Sundays.
1: Okay, so the people can just come through. It's one of those things where people can stop by all day if they want then.
0: Yes, they can.
1: And what do you guys offer? What's going on? It's a carnival, so what do you
0: it's
1: guys got?
0: It's a carnival.
1: Games?
0: We have pie eating contests, sack races, free game, the games in which kids help me make, so they're homemade, and we have an egg race, and then we had this treasure hunt that last year was our first year, and let me tell you, it was fun to watch, because it involved the kids.
1: Yeah.
0: And the vendors.
1: And the vendors, okay.
0: And it was fun watching these kids run everywhere to find it.
1: So there's a lot of you moms and dads out there. You're looking for things to do with your kids on the weekends. You always say Bakersfield doesn't have enough stuff to do. Well, there's something going on this weekend. Now, what was the name of it again?
0: Children Are Precious Carnival.
1: Children Are Precious Carnival. It's going on from 9 to 4 on Saturday and from 9 to 1 on Sunday over off of Manor at the horse stables.
0: Yes.
1: And what are the horse stables called so people can look it up?
0: Rancho Rio Equestrian Center.
1: Now, is there a place for somebody to look it up, like online or on social media? Where do they go?
0: You can find the carnival information on the event page on our Facebook.
1: Okay.
0: Yes, and it's Children Are Precious Carnival.
1: All right, everybody. If you're looking for something to do with your kids this weekend, this is a great cause. Like I said, it's all the money is benefiting the Kern Bridges Youth Homes through the Haley's Memorial Fund. It is the 11th annual Children Are Precious Carnival. They got sack races, pie eating contests. They got a junior rodeo. They got a cakewalk. Lots of raffles and prizes. Now, it's all going down Saturday and Sunday. Saturday from 9 a.m. to 3 p.m. Sunday from 9 a.m. to 1 p.m. at the Rancho Rio Equestrian Center of 5320 Peacock Park Lane. It's a great cause. Your kids will have fun, and you'll really be doing something for your community. It's Romeo. It's Hot 94.1.

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4: 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At Just Swing It. Swing like a boss. Eat like a king. Drink like you drained it.
5: Hot

0: When the Richmond Valley's Romeo, the other day we were talking about a couple of kids who got suspended for Garces football. And apparently they're really good. But I was looking at the story. I guess there's a little more to the story. Somebody hired a private investigator. And here's, I didn't really understand what was going on, but now I was reading the KGEP, and they really kind of put it in a perspective, apparently. There was a 57-page report. It included surveillance narrative, 23 captioned photographs, 9 label exhibits, and other corroborating material, all pointing to the fact that the family was not residing in the house they claimed they'd moved to. Now, outside of the Liberty High School enrollment boundaries, as it's required, although Garces is a private school, with no specific enrollment area, transfer students must relocate outside of the boundary of the previous school per CIF bylaw section 206. So that's why they were deemed ineligible. So regardless of whether students attend a private or public school, bylaw 206 applies. That's a CIF rule, not a school rule. So that explains why there was a discrepancy in whether they could attend Garces or not. Like I said, I was reading it off the KGET website. So I know there was a little bit of confusion about that. But my question was, who hired him? I guess he's not going to tell you. He says he declined to say who hired him to conduct the investigation, except that it was multiple individuals. He also said it was not the CIF, nor was it any school employees or coaches. He said other central section schools may potentially be scrutinized for similar violations, though he has not been hired as of now to conduct any other investigations. So it was what, a bunch of parents? A group of parents got together and got mad? I mean, what do you... Geez, high school grudges, right? What do you, if he's saying it wasn't the governing body, it wasn't school employees or coaches, who's left to hire this PI to be mad at these, this family for moving schools? I mean, what kind of, that's interesting. Anyway, so yeah. That is something else. I do got to tell you that for a group of parents, it's got to be parents, right? Or a group of, who do you have involved in high school sports, high school football, coaches, school employees, and the parents of the other kids, right? Of parents of the players.
1: Jeez.
0: Oh no, man. I wonder if anybody really knows who hired this PI. That's just, doesn't that sound like some childish high school, you know what? High school, some mean girl type stuff. Romeo, it's Hot 94.1.

Yeah, that's just, doesn't that sound like some childish high school, you know what? High school, some mean girl type stuff. Romeo, it's Hot 94.1.

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talking about a conservative regular girl that still can beat up jazz. Thorough as f- don't need your jazz. 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Zodiac sign, it must be a Gemini moon, cause we about to go half. Mistakenly, nobody been in a bag, but how many?

0: 94.1, the Rhythm of the Valley. It's Romeo. What's going on?
1: Romeo, it got to be a parent, 100%. One of these parents is a Karen. Their student was probably a star athlete until the new student came in. And, you know, they got jealous.
0: A parent Garces, not a parent from another school, the old school.
1: I think maybe Garces. I think maybe the Garces school, but it's so pointless to care what these kids are doing like that. I mean, you should be happy they're in playing sports.
0: Yeah.
1: But I think it had to definitely be a jealous parent that thought their student got bumped out of the way because this new star athlete came in.
0: Considered that. That might be a very valid point. Somebody got mad because their kid got bumped for these new kids.
1: Romeo, it happens every day. Look at Raider Dave. I always get jealous people calling trying to, you know, oh, Raider Dave's getting too much attention today. Let's call and hate on him. Same thing with this football player.
0: Okay.
1: Karen's be hating on him. Karen, stop it.
0: I mean, it makes a valid point. Everybody's quick to say it was somebody from a rival school. But maybe it was somebody. I mean, Garces is a private school. Parents pay for their kids to go there. And your kid might have got bumped. Never even considered that. Good morning, Al. What's going on?
2: What's going on, Rome? Chilly Gilly. Yeah, Joe got it wrong on that. So what it was is, you're confusing that with Steve Bartman, okay? Because the one he's talking about, the New York Yankee, was Jeff Mayer, the little kid.
0: Oh, okay, yeah, okay.
2: They held him as a hero.
0: Okay, yeah, okay.
2: What you're thinking about is 2003 when the Chicago Cubs, Steve Bartman.
0: Okay,
2: He interfered with Moses Alou, and they blamed it all on him. This is the reason we haven't won a World Series in so long.
0: Yeah.
2: It was horrible for him.
0: All right. Well, we'll let Joe know.
2: But even when he went to work the very next day, the boss told him, yeah, we don't need you today.
0: Really?
2: Oh, wow. Yeah. Oh, yeah. He ended up leaving that job. He ended up leaving that city, you know.
0: Oh, that's a...
2: But,
0: yeah, okay.
2: No. Jeffrey Mayer, hell, he might be the next Republican to come out of New York.
0: Okay. All right.
2: Later, brother.
0: Let Joe know. RD 4254-7-7. I knew Gilly would know. Hey, Rome, what's the situation about the kid got banned from playing football? Oh, yeah, a couple of kids got banned from... They're deemed ineligible to play for Garces High School. They transferred from another school, and apparently part of the rules, according to the CIF, says that if you're going to transfer, you have to move out of the school district that you're transferring from, even though you can live anywhere to go to Garces because it's a private school. But for the CIF rules, the kids would have had to move out of the district that they were previously going to school at. They could move anywhere, I think. It just had to be out of that school district for them to play. So... yeah, that's what happened. But nobody knows who hired the private investigator to look into it. And the PI saying it wasn't a school employee, wasn't a coach. So who does that leave? Parents. Who doesn't like this family enough to do that? You know? RD42547-7. Good morning, Romeo. If I'm not wrong, this happened to North High last year also. They forfeited 4 games, but yet most likely... bitter parents do this. It happens all the time. Talented kids looking for an opportunity to showcase their talent. Okay. All right. Romeo, it's Hot 94.1.
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0: When the rhythm of the valley, it's Romeo. Let me see what you got here. It says, hey, Rome, about the PI you were talking about. Yeah, who paid the PI to you know, follow these kids around? Or the family, I guess. Hey, Rome, I believe the person that hired the PI was another Garces family, upset over all the transferred players paying a discounted price and taking their kids opportunity of playing that haven't been at the school paying full price for 3 or 4 years. That's what Raider Dave said. I mean, that's what he said. Yeah, what's going on?
1: North High. Man, they suck in every sport. What sport are they talking about? Tiddlywinks?
0: Who was talking about North High? I missed it.
1: Oh, the guy that messaged you and said, this happened at North High.
0: Dude, oh,
1: they suck
0: yeah.
1: in every
0: yeah.
1: sport.
0: Oh, yeah,
1: oh,
0: okay.
1: Oh, they're bad, dude.
0: Okay.
1: Later.
0: Later. Yeah, I don't, who knows? Somebody knows who paid the PI. Rome, I bet it was a parent from the previous school they attended, because obviously they knew those kids didn't start at Garces. I think it's a parent from the previous school. Yeah, but the kids are already, I went and looked it up yesterday. The kids are already heading to college. It's not like, I don't think it really mattered where they played at, right? But, you know, a lot of people were saying, you know, claiming it was BHS was taking some heat for it because that's who they played when it all happened. But I like your theory about it might have been some parents from Garces who are upset that their kids were getting overshadowed now. I mean, Raider Dave might be right. Hey, for Garces, I would think it's an angry parent mad that their kid lost the spot that he thought he was entitled to. Yeah, it's funny nobody's looking at that scenario, because the PI did come out and say it wasn't a coach or school employee that hired him. So it had to be a parent, right? Romeo, it's Hot 84.1.
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Hot 84.1, the Rhythm of the Valley is Romeo. And Monday Night Football, we do it every Monday night over at the Marketplace at Just a Wing It. I will see you there at 5 o'clock. We got drink specials for you. We got those $5 domestic beers draft. We have $5 well drinks. We got 50-cent boneless wings. All the food on the menu is good. So you come check us out. Plus, I'll be giving away some prizes. Now, Monday night, we got Buffalo and Los Angeles. The Rams are going at it. Buffalo and the Rams are doing this. Should be a pretty good game, right? Kicks off at 5:15. I will see you there at 5 o'clock. Once again, Just Wing It in the Marketplace for Monday Night Football. I do it every Monday night. I will see you there. $5 drink specials, 50-cent boneless wings, and, of course, the Rams and the Bills going at it. It's Romeo. It's Hot 94.1.

0: 104.1, the Rhythm of the Valleys. Romeo, so you guys heard about this story about a couple of kids who transferred to Garces, I guess, and they were deemed ineligible. And so they, nobody knows why. Well, a PI, somebody hired a PI, which was my first question when somebody told me about it. And then I read a story on the news, the KGET, about it. And apparently somebody hired a PI. It wasn't a coach or a school employee. Had to be some parents, I guess. I don't know who else you got left to hire a PI. If it wasn't the schools or the CIF, which is the governing body, if they didn't do it, then... But the PI obviously is not going to tell anybody who hired him. Is that a rule? Do they got some sort of confidentiality like a lawyer? Is that how that works with a PI? Or he's just telling us he's not going to snitch on his whoever hired him. But had to be parents, right? A lot of you think it might be parents from Garces because their kid's getting slighted because some other kids are coming in. I mean, somebody said it could be angry parents from Garces that did it because kids are transferring, I guess, and the tuition, they don't have to pay all the tuition because they play football or play a sport. And it's kind of how schools work, you know. Those sports pay for a lot, apparently. So why wouldn't they get a break on their tuition if they're bringing in money for the school? It's not like, you know, it's not like they're not doing anything to earn it. That's why the college football has switched its program to what's called NIL money, where now these kids can get paid to go to colleges because they were making so much money and these kids were bringing in far more than what the tuition was providing for them, you know, or what the tuition was worth. So they had to change it, had to change the program. RD 4254-77, yo, Rome, these people saying that it had to be parents from the school. Come on now, do you think parents are really going to be that bitter about their own kids' school to the point that they would lose football games and get kids kicked off the team? Yeah, it's a good question. I just don't know. Already 4254-77. I mean, these parents, man, they get pretty serious about what's going on with this football. I mean, it's pretty serious stuff for these people, for this group, this community of it's. I mean, there's a lot of money in it, man. So maybe, I mean, yeah, I don't know. It's a good question. 994.1.
1: Gossip.
2: Yeah.
1: 411.
3: Yeah. And all the latest tabloid bullshit.
4: Let's go.
1: Yeah.
5: Here's Romeo with your Hollywood trash.
3: Right now. Yeah.
0: For Thursday, October 8th, 2026, Britney Spears was spotted hanging out, I guess, with her two sons at Dolly Parton's Dollywood theme park in Tennessee. Britney was at the park Wednesday with Sean Preston, Jade, and James. Britney has since posted videos to her Instagram, giving fans a peek at the family outing herself, sharing clips from inside Dollywood, including one of her riding an attraction and another showing off the park. Andrew and Tristan Tate are asking a federal judge to set bail so they can be released from prison pending trial. The brothers filed a petition on Wednesday seeking immediate release on bond. The court has refused to set bond pending the court's decision on whether to extradite them to the United Kingdom or to face trial. The Tates argue prosecutors have failed to show they are a flight risk or in danger to the community. They claim they have no criminal history in the United States and complied with release conditions.

0: during their legal battles in Romania. Kelly Clarkson stopped her show cold on Tuesday night after realizing someone in the crowd needed medical help, and it's all on video. The singer was performing at the House of Blues in Orlando when a woman in the audience suffered a medical emergency, prompting Kelly to stop the music in the middle of her song. Pac wasn't breathing when he was found unconscious in his car in a parking lot. That's according to a 911 call. In the call, you hear a woman say Pac, the AEW wrestler, was still was lying very still in his running vehicle. She says she tried waking him up, but he wouldn't move. At first, the woman incorrectly identified Pac as a woman and says he's passed out in a gray Volkswagen next to her in a vehicle. The fire department jumps in line and asks a few questions, including whether the woman can see Pac's chest rising and falling. Below was new on Netflix. You got the Kardashians season 8 on Hulu and Disney Plus. Scrabble, Trivia Pursuit, The Traitor's New Blood, Law and Order Special Victims Unit, Law and Order, George and Mandy's First Wedding, Eternally Yours, Elsbeth, Cupertino, Hell's Kitchen, Special Forces, World's Toughest Test. That's all new on television tonight.
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I 91.1, the Rhythm of the Valley. It's Romeo. Would you send me here? Romeo, or what? Let me see here. The Garces, Big Boy sent me a text that just said yes, and I couldn't figure it out. Big Boy's kids. Did your kids go to private school? I can't remember Big Boy's. Rome, the Garces snitch is probably another school or coach. And let's just say that the kids that transfer, they're going there for free, isn't at the point of a private school is they can recruit. Sometimes it comes with free tuition to come play for them. Well, yes and no, that's the problem. That's the conversation that everybody's having is because, and I don't know if they go there for free or not, but the rules for high school football are a little bit stricter in the way that they do things. I believe you cannot recruit high school football. And the private investigator came on. I read the story on the KGET today, and it said that the private investigator said it wasn't a coach or a school official employee that hired it, or the CIF, which is the governing body of the school, of the high school football or sports, I guess. So I guess high schools cannot recruit players, but it's just like any other thing goes in high school. You want your kid to go to a different school. So what do? You put somebody else's address and your kid gets to go to that school because that address is within the district, right? That's how people have been doing that forever. I guess the CIF says, according to sports, when it comes to sports, the address has to be the same. So what they're saying is this family was living at the address within the school district that they previously were going to. And because of the rules of the CIF, they had to move to a different address outside of that school district to go to this Garces private school and play sports. So somebody hired a PI to do all that. But a lot of people are saying it might have been parents from Garces that did it, that hired them, because their kids were getting, you know, either passed over, or your kids are paying full tuition for their kids and their kids aren't getting to play sports or football, and they had enough. Maybe. It makes sense, though. Wouldn't that make more sense than somebody from the opposing school complaining? I don't know why. Maybe. I don't know. Rome, Garces wants to win, but the problem is the parents with the big donor money only want to win with the kids that have reserved parking. Maybe. I mean, maybe you're right. Maybe it was a group of parents or parents

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I mean, I don't know, man. I don't know if anybody's ever going to know, to be honest with you. Private Eye said he won't tell nobody. 94.1. I went deaf on it.

0: How did 4.1 The Rhythm of the Valley? It's Romeo. Rome, I thought anyone go to a private school. There's probably kids they don't even live in Bakersfield. They go to Garces or BCHS. Any kid can go to a private school. Yes, but and that was the confusion with a lot of the conversation the other day. But KGET put out a story that I just read that explains it. Any kid can go to a private school no matter where they live. The problem is when you play sports, sports has a governing body, the CIF. The CIF has a rule that says, specifically in this instant, this kid and this family, for their kids to play football at Garces, had to move out of the district in which they went to school previously. I guess that's a CIF rule. Okay, and apparently they did not, according to this private investigator. That's why they are being held ineligible. Okay, so but you're right, a kid, your private school, you can go anywhere or live anywhere. Rome, this all sounds like a novella. I know, crazy, but this is big. This is a big story in the high school football community in Bakersfield. You know, it is. It's 94.1.
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12: 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Eat like a king. 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

0: 94.1 The Rhythm of the Valley. It's Romeo. It's 747 live from the Just Wing It Studios. Good morning, Hot. What's going on?
1: Romeo, you guys are going to have to trust Raider Dave on this one. After all, I am the only one with legal experience. And this is an open and shut case. You know, there's a parent out there vicariously living through their child's sports. They got benched. And yeah, they're angry for whoever called and said, oh, a parent wouldn't do that. You crazy. Have you ever been out to one of these little football soccer games? These parents are wilder than the kids.
0: Oh, yeah, I know. They're serious.
1: They take it very, very serious. And I could see one of them getting very upset that their kid got benched or is second string now because this new kid's faster, taller, throws more accurate. So, yeah, it was definitely a parent.
0: Well, no, I think the PI, the story actually says that the PI actually told said that it's not a it wasn't coach. A coach or employee of a school, so or a CIF or the CIF, so it had to be a parent. That's the only person left.
1: We have to narrow it down to the last suspect, which would be a jealous parent. Come on, you guys are talking to Raider Dave here.
0: But okay, I'm starting to agree with you. But a jealous parent from where?
1: From Garces.
0: We know how high schools are haters, man. There are people that hate each other from 30 years ago that went to high school together.
1: I gave you guys a clear example. When it takes five guys on the radio to team up against Raider Dave because they think he's stealing Romeo, imagine what a parent's going to do when their student is getting benched. It's going to get crazy.

0: A jealous parent from where?
1: I mean, that's a pretty big deal. You hired a PI. I mean, either what are you mad? Who are? Why are you mad at this family? What did they do? And is it a personal grudge or a high school grudge? Or is it a why? That's, I think it's doing too much, to be honest with you, whoever did this. Rome, yes, my son went to Garces his freshman year just to play varsity soccer and varsity baseball, but he only went 1 year because I did not like the school. He didn't get to go for free, though. It cost me 10 G's 16 years ago just for tuition, not including uniforms, books, food, contributions to help pay for the kids going for free. What? What did you just say? Not to mention the contributions to pay for the kids going for free. Needless to say, after 1 year of being stereotyped, we call it quits. That was our experience, but doesn't mean it's not a good school. Just wasn't for us. Lots of parents were mad because our son was a freshman playing varsity sports over juniors and seniors. Look, it wasn't even football. And that was drama 16 years. Well, yeah, football's a big deal. I mean, yeah. But, I mean, you go to a private school. I've never gone to a private school. You know, I went to all public schools. So I don't know anything about private schools. And I know nothing about Garces other than the things that you guys are telling me. So, but, yeah, I mean, wild. Wild stuff. All right. 842-547-7. It's Hot 84.1.

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0: Live here, not corporate PACs funding campaigns like Valadao's. 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

0: Morning, Al. What's going on?
1: Hey, what's up, Ron? This is Seahawk Lou, man.
0: What up, Lou?
1: Hey, man. So by process of elimination, I believe we can all successfully conclude that it is a rich, jealous parents that did call the private investigator. So I think that's messed up. They should just let the kids play.
0: That is doing too much. But
1: way too much.
0: I can see. Yeah.
1: Way too much, Rome. Like, damn.
0: Here's my question, though. Now that I was thinking about it for a minute longer, is if you are hiding your name, not putting your name on it, then are you in the wrong for what you did?
1: Yes, of course you're in the wrong for what you did. You're embarrassed of what you did.
0: The PI says he's not telling who did it. And I think if we thought it was an actual school that did it, somebody worked for the school or a coach, we would have a little more understanding because they either lost their players or they wanted to win a game, right? We would understand that, right? We would all go, well, that makes sense. They didn't want to win. They didn't want to lose to the school who's better. So let's find out. But a parent to do it, that just...
1: That's wrong.
0: Well, it seems like it's doing way too much, but I mean, I guess if you're paying X amount of dollars to go to a school, a private school, and your kid gets, you know, bumped for some other kid who is, you know, just, yeah, I don't know.
1: Yeah.
0: That's a very good question.
1: You know what? But if I was a private investigator, I would stay quiet too, because I'm pretty sure he said, pay me this much and I won't say nothing.
0: Well, yeah, probably. I mean, he's probably doing what's best for his business. I don't fault the private investigator for doing. I was just thinking of my fact, if you're the parent, and I think it's safe to say it's a parent, if you're the parent that did it, why aren't you putting your name on it if you feel, if what you did, you feel you're in the right?
1: They feel embarrassed that they did it, and then they don't want their own kid to have secondhand embarrassment because their parents went above and beyond the school to get them, you know what I mean?
0: Yeah,
1: to do something.
0: Maybe. All right, Lou.
1: Weird scenario, but all right then, Rome.
0: Later, brother. I mean, it is quite a novella, though, within high school sports, and, you know, it's crazy. 34254-77. Let's see here. What do you got? Rome, this is Nasty Nate. Tell Raider Dave to shut up and come rub my feet and come put on the polka dot dress on. Come rub my back. Oh, Nasty Nate was Raider Dave's cellmate, apparently. Yeah, what's going on?
2: Hey, Rome. I wanted to tap in on that conversation you were having about Garces.
0: Yeah, what up, man?
2: So, one thing's for sure, I'm a competitor, and I'm involved in the football team. I know for a fact Bakersfield's barely divided, and I do like the idea that one team be the representative of Bakersfield. There's 23 high schools in Kern County.
0: Okay.
2: So if we funneled all the athletes to one coliseum, hey, we could compete as a city now, and we're on a competitive level.
0: Oh, I see. Okay.
2: Atmosphere.
0: Like an all-star team. Like an all-star team of high school. A high school.
2: Yeah.
0: Yeah, okay, okay.
2: So you separate the athletes, they don't really get the shine that they would if you put them all on one team. They all have to be defended one by one. They're on their own island. Now you got a team to represent that county. I like the idea of all the studs being funneled to one program.
0: Okay. Okay. I mean, it makes sense. And it highlights the true athletes that could actually accomplish something in sport as opposed to, you know, some of the ones who are just going to go, I don't know. I guess. I mean, I can see your logic.
2: You got to be one of those participation type of parents to be complaining on something like that.
0: You think?
2: Yeah, you got to.
0: But now here's the question. Is it a participation parent that from which school? That's the thing you can't. I mean, I think Raider Dave might be onto something. Somebody's a little bitter about their son not getting the play time or not getting what the parent feels their son should get because of how much they pay to go to the school. I don't know.
2: Hey, you got to teach your kid to earn. Nothing is given.
0: Yeah. I didn't go to no private school. When I grew up on a reservation where all we had was sports. So if you didn't, we got dropped off and it was dog eat dog. It was not.
2: Oh, yeah.
0: Nobody's dad could stand there and say, my kid's going to play.
2: I definitely taught you character, that's for sure.
0: All right, man. Thanks for calling.
2: Later. All right, Rome. You have a good day.
0: I just don't know. It's wild, though, to be honest with you. Throw me on Hot 94.1.

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0: 94.1, the rhythm of the valley. It's Romeo. Yo, Rome, it's Headbutt Raider. Man, you got to ask yourself, who can afford to hire a private investigator? Are they expensive? Is a private investigator expensive? And then to do a 57-page report, my guess, whoever hired him lives right across the street from the Bluffs and comes from money. I mean, if you want to tell exactly who it was, it's the third. What are you talking about? I don't know how much a private investigator costs, to be honest with you, but there's a lot of money in Bakersfield in places you wouldn't even believe. You know, you wouldn't believe. I met a guy the other day who you look at him and you would not believe he owns like 10 houses and lives in one of the richest parts of town, drives an old pick. You would never guess. And I never would guess, because he's not going to tell you. But yeah, I don't know. And I don't know how much a private eye costs, but maybe you're right. Hey, Rome, so if someone hired a private investigator, those kids would be playing right now, right? If someone never hired a private investigator, I think the kids would be playing right now. Yes, I think that is true. Throw me outside 94.1.
1: I'm driving.
2: I'm biking.
1: I'm taking the bus.
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1: We are riding smarter.
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9: The people.

0: I did 4.1. The Rhythm of the Valley. It's Romeo. This high school football drama is crazy, man. It's a big deal for people. Big deal for high school sports, especially when you live in a small town like this. Where is, let's see. Hey, Rome has it. Romeo has it. It's Seahawk Lou. Garces beat Wasco, and Lulu wasn't having it. He thinks Seahawk Lou's the one who hired a private investigator. Hey, Rome, instead of paying a PI, they should have paid the paid a private coach to get their kid enough to compete. Oh, get their kid good enough to compete on a high school level. Oh, wow. Yeah, huh? What's going on?
1: Yo, Rome.
0: What up, man?
1: You know who's the only people that hires private investigators?
0: Who?
1: Rich people who want to catch their spouses cheating, brother. All right, that's it. All right, everybody else does it like normal people. We look at IG and Facebook and stuff like that.
0: That's hilarious because I know two rich guys in Bakersfield that hired PIs to because the guys were cheating on their wives and they were trying to get their wives caught up.
1: Dude, that's what I'm saying. Only man, rich people have too much time in their hands.
0: That's hilarious. All right, man. Later. He's probably right about that, though. Rome, would you send me here? It's simple. You're talking about... Okay, so simple is who is now starting for the team? It's their parents. Even more so if the kid's a senior, probably was a starter this year prior and just got kicked to the side when the better kid was recruited by coaches. Well, okay, the guy about having just one team is wrong because then every other city would do the same thing and destroy Bakersfield. And if he, oh, this is the guy that said we have 23 high schools in Bakersfield or something like that. And he wants all the best players on one team to throw more shine on the city and the players. He seems like the guy that can't develop players, just lures other kids to play for him. That's have already developed to athletes. His logic is wrong. Maybe. I don't know. The thing about high school sports is, though, it's just become so competitive and so lucrative, you know? I mean, there's so much money involved. And for years, if you look at the college level, for years, those college institutions were getting away with murder. All the money that they were making off these student athletes until eventually, at least it finally changed to where these student athletes are getting a fair shake now financially. I mean, some of these programs are making millions upon millions of dollars off these college athletes, right? So I don't know if there's millions and millions of dollars in high school. I don't know a lot about that. I mean, high school, when I was in high school, just like a lot of you, we played football for our high school team. You know, my high school team only had two high schools in the town I lived in, you know, to play football for. And I went to the one high school that I lived closest to or whatever my district was. So it's, actually, no, we only had one high school that in my town. But I don't know. But here, I will give you an example from high school sports. So I went to high school with Jeff Garcia. And as you know, Jeff Garcia ended up going to San Jose State, I believe, and then ended up playing football for the 49ers. But if I remember correctly, and I could be wrong, Jeff never started on the high school team. I don't believe he was the starting quarterback. So... success still found him, even though he wasn't, I don't believe he started. Gosh, I can't remember, so long ago. But yeah, so I don't know, man. Things are just changed. The world's different now.

from a financial standpoint. I don't know how much money's in high school sports here in Bakersfield, but man, it's just wild. It's out of 4.1.

next time. 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I got this drink in my cup.

0: Ali. It's Romeo. What's going on?
1: Hey, what's up, Rome?
2: What up, Ruben?
1: Hey, you know what, bro? But I think it could go both ways. Because you know how bad these parents, when they start finding out that one of their star players is going to a different school and their team is not going to be as good anymore, you know what I mean? Because that kid is really good. Could be, you know what I mean, good quarterback, you know, whatever. You know, but he could be really good. And believe me, parents want that kid on their team because they know what that kid, their kid is shining, you know? So I think it could go either way, Rome, because parents be hating. Like, they don't want to lose the best player, Rome. I mean, come on. They find out, oh, this kid's going to guard this. And all it takes is one parent to say, hey, he's not supposed to do that.
2: You unfortunately, know what I mean? Unfortunately, Raider Dames changed my mind on that one. I think that it's more likely it was a parent whose kid was getting slided over the new kid coming in, as opposed to an old school, a parent worried about their kid
1: really
2: getting worse.
1: Yeah, but I really think it goes both ways, Rome, because, I mean, you really, if you're like these football parents, how hardcore they are.
2: Yeah,
1: I mean,
2: these
1: kids were 12 years old the other day pulling up at the park with the DJ and cheerleaders and everything, Rome.
2: I don't see, like, I don't see it. No, I see.
1: You know,
2: I see
1: what I mean?
2: Somebody.
1: If they find out they're going to lose their star player, they got to get mad, Rome.
2: Like, yeah, I don't see them going. I don't see them going as far as to pull money out of their own pocket to catch
1: Rome,
2: the kids.
1: You know, all these people know somebody, Rome. How many people you know?
2: Yeah,
1: you know
2: but you don't
1: I mean?
2: Get it back. But you don't get the kid back.

0: That's the thing. You're just doing it out of a hate, spiteful grudge.
1: That's
0: you're still...
1: what I'm saying. They're probably saying, if you can't play for us, you ain't going to play for nobody.
0: Yeah, I disagree with that. Okay.
1: I'll just say go either way. But, I mean, it's a strong thing. But it's not cool, you know what I mean? Because at the end of the day, the adults are not thinking about these kids and just let them play.
0: All right, Ruben.
1: Later on.
0: And he's kind of right. I think the more that... And I'll agree with Raider Dave. I don't have a problem. I think he might be really onto something. I think it's more likely that it was a parent whose child, it's a parent who's paying full price for their kid to go to this school and may have got, you know, dropped to second string or may have lost playing time because of these other kids coming in, who are better. And I don't know. More likely than the previous school's parents getting mad. I mean, you'd have to have a you'd have to be seriously pissed, you know, and just be a bitter. You'd have to be bitter as all hell to be concerned after the kids left your school as a parent, right? Mm-hmm. I don't know though. I don't know. RD 4254-7-7. It's a crazy story though. It's out of the 4.1.
2: Yeah.
3: 411.
4: Yeah. And all the latest tabloid bullshit.
5: Let's go.
4: Yeah. Here's Romeo with your Hollywood trash.
6: Right now. Yeah.
7: For Thursday, October 8th, 2026, Diddy's countdown to freedom just took a hit. His release date was just moved back to over a month, and the timing here is certainly interesting. Federal Bureau of Prison Records now lists March 2nd, 2028 as Diddy's release date. He was previously set to be set free on January 21st of 2028, but now he's been delayed 6 weeks. The timing is hard to ignore because the move comes on the heels of a report claiming Diddy is getting VIP treatment behind bars. Mia Goth has filed for divorce from Shia LaBeouf after a high-profile separation last year. The actress filed Tuesday night, citing a boilerplate irreconcilable differences as the reason for the split. She lists their date of separation as July 28, 2025. Quavo and Offset may be called as witnesses to testify on behalf of Takeoff's mom in her legal fight with the late Migos rapper's dad. According to court docs, Takeoff's mom is fighting her ex, Kenneth Ball, over how much he will get from a settlement payment. In her paper, she's arguing the matter should be handled in Georgia rather than Texas. Nothing that all of the relevant witnesses, including Quavo and Offset, reside in Atlanta and Athens. Joe Mello, how do you say his name? Joe, whatever. You guys know who I'm talking about. Magic Mike is opening him up about his near-fatal health battle, and he says Sofia Vergara was the opposite of supportive when he was going through a rough time. In his memoir, Bloodlines of Joe claims his ex-wife refused to hug him and even made fun of his puppy while he was fighting a mysterious autoimmune condition. Below is new on Netflix, The Kardashians Season 8 on Hulu and Disney Plus, Scrabble, Trivia Pursuit, The Traitor's New Blood, a Law & Order Special Victims Unit, Law & Order, George and Mandy's First Wedding, Eternally Yours, Elsbeth, Cupertino, Hell's Kitchen, Special Forces, A World's Toughest Test. That's all new on television tonight.
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0: 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The valley raised Randy Villegas. Now he's fighting for it.
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2: 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At Just Swing It. 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Eat like a king. 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

0: 94.1 The Rhythm of the Valleys, Romeo. Hey, Rome, off topic, what's your favorite sport? Favorite spot. Sorry, sport. I saw sport because we were talking about sports. For seafood in Bakersfield, what do you like to order from there? Wow, that is a great question. I don't eat a lot of seafood.
1: I grew up in an area with a lot of seafood, so I just had it my whole life. So I don't eat a lot of it. But that's a great question. That's a great question. What kind of, you like that seafood boil or you like that, what do you like? I mean, that spot downtown's got a good boil over by the

Oh, out there off by the Monte Carlo, out there that on that road, there's a seafood boil place. Is that what you're talking about? What are you talking about? But that's all I can offer you, because I'm not a seafood guy, but I know of those two places, which I have been to, which are pretty legit for a seafood boil. As far as what? Lobster, shrimp, what? I guess, I don't know. It's on 94.1.

0: Hot 94.1, the rhythm of the valley is Romeo. Yo, Rome, you're talking about Pumpkin Center? Is that right? Is that where it's at? I'm not totally sure. I don't know. Oh, what are you looking at? Oh, this is the guy who was talking about. Oh, he's looking for mariscos. You know, I never gone there, but somebody told me this spot right here on California. No, not California, on Oak Street. Some friends of mine who go out a lot told me there's a place on Oak Street that got some good mariscos. That I don't eat. I don't go out. I mean, I used to. Yeah, that I don't go eat. Hey, Rome, I saw you yesterday at the Mobile in California. It wasn't me. I'm going to tell you right now. the Mobile in California. Oh, that might have been me. I might have stopped by there. Taft Highway. Okay, is that Pumpkin Center? There you go. Yeah, but that's seafood boil. If you're looking for mariscos, yeah, I don't know. I don't go out for mariscos. I probably haven't gone out for that in years. So I would not be the person to ask about that. Sorry. It's not 94.1.
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0: Hot 92.1, the rhythm of the valley. It's Romeo. All right, let's talk about driver's ed. Teaching your kids to drive, what happened? Maybe what something happened crazy when they were teaching you how to drive. I mean, I remember, and does anybody know this? Any of you teachers out there? Anybody? When did they stop teaching driver's ed in high school?
1: When I was in school,
0: Part of the semester or the semester of class was broken up between health and driver's ed. which, by the way, kind of a crazy combination. Are you going to teach us about sex and cars in the same semester? All right. Maybe that's why a lot of people have sex in cars. You ever think about that? But it was taught in school. So you would get with three other kids and it was a Dodge Dart or something like that. Does anybody remember when they stopped teaching driver's ed in school? And I'll tell you one of the things a lot of you guys say, these kids today, they don't want to drive, but that's part of the reason, because we used to, when you were in school, that was the whole thing. You were waiting for that driver's ed class. So that's one of the reasons kids don't want to drive as much anymore. They're not in a hurry. Already 4254-7-7. So, yeah, I thought it was, I'll tell you when my dad taught me how to drive. We had a family farm. So we go out there, my dad gets a tall boy, says, get in the car, let's go drive around the family farm. So we took off, just kind of funny. So that's how I learned to drive. What happened when you learned to drive? RD 4254-7-7, or what happened when you had to teach somebody to drive? I always thought we had a crazy teacher who taught us driving. It was always the crazy guy. He had no fear, just always calm. I don't even know how you find that person. Just calm and no fear whatsoever. The guy might have been high all the time. Maybe it was a burnout, but they found the right guy to teach us how to drive. RD 4254-7-7, what happened when you learned how to drive? It's Hot 94.1.

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3: Hey.

0: I don't know, 4.1, the rhythm of the valley. It's Romeo. What's going on?
1: Hey, what's up, Ron? It's Seahawk Lou.
0: What up, Lou?
1: Hey, I got some stories about teaching people how to drive.
0: I got some stories about teaching people how to drive. Okay.
1: Oh, yeah. No, definitely. I used to teach people how to drive their Class A, for their Class A driver's license.
0: That job.
1: Hey, that was a good job I had. I couldn't do it no more. People are dumb.

0: a job teaching people how to drive a Class A?
1: Yeah, yeah. An 18 with
0: that. I don't believe that.
1: Aw, come on, Rome. You got to believe me, man.
0: Nobody believes that, Lou. You can't even drive a truck, let alone a freaking Rome. Class A.
1: Rome, for real. I really was. I was an instructor.
0: Oh, nobody believe that. Come on, Lou. Why are you lying? There's no way.
1: So, let me tell you the story, at least.
0: Okay.
1: We're driving down Highway 46, and we make a right, and we get to the first stop sign. And the whole hood just goes flying forward at the stop sign.
0: How did you not lock it down?
1: It wasn't my responsibility to lock it down. They were supposed to do their inspection. I guess they just forgot to lock it down.
0: But you
1: just
0: latch them on the side. Wasn't it your responsibility to make sure it was locked down?
1: It was my responsibility to teach them how to lock it down, but I never, like, double-checked it.
0: Apparently, you didn't teach them how to lock it down because it came flying forward.
1: Oh, no. He knew. He knew how to lock it down. He just didn't do it, and we just took off.
0: Nobody believes you, Lou.
1: Rome, for real. All right, then.
0: Next thing you're going to tell me, you were teaching people how to cook. Come on, get out of here.
1: Come on, bro.
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0: When the rhythm of the valley is Romeo, let's talk about driving, teaching somebody to drive right over the first time you learned how to drive. What happened? RD 4254777. I mean, it's scary, man, getting in a car with somebody that don't know how to drive. And it's scary for you learning how to drive, right? It just, that's why I think I would have to let somebody else teach somebody how to, I could not teach you how to drive. I'd have to let somebody else do it. It's just, man, it's scary. RD 4254777. And now that I've seen some of you drivers out there on the road today, it's almost like nobody's teaching you how to drive. RD 4254777. Good morning. Out. What's going on?
1: Yes, you guys are talking about the first time driving.
0: Yeah, what happened?
1: Oh my God, my dad took me driving when I was 16 to the back way, and I was going fast, and he was like, slow down, and then a dog came in front of the car, and I let go of the steering wheel and covered my eyes.
0: No, you didn't!
1: Yes, I did.
0: Oh my God, did you hit the dog?
1: No, I did not hit the dog. It like...
0: Oh,
1: yeah.
0: Oh, so your dad grabbed the wheel?
1: Yes.
0: Oh, my God. Did he let you drive after that?
1: No, he took me home.

0: I did 4.1 The Rhythm of the Valleys. Romeo talking about driving, right? What happened when you learned? Good morning, what's going on?
1: Hey, what's up, Rome?
0: Hey, Ruben, what's going on, man?
1: Man, Rome, you know the Yukon, the little Yukon that we used to roll around in?
0: Oh, yeah.
1: The old lady shows, well, I tried showing the girls how to drive, Rome, but man, I took my daughter for a drive back there on Rudd? Rome, we ended up in the middle of the field. You know what I mean? Because it started going to the side. You know, the little roads back there are a little bouncy.
0: Yeah.
1: Man, Rome, I tell her, get out of the driver's seat. I went back home, and I tell you what, I didn't teach any of my girls how to drive. The old lady did it. I couldn't do it, Rome. My anxiety, man, PTSD, everything, Rome. I looked loony out there in the field, all scared. You know what I mean?
0: Oh, absolutely, man. You got to have a certain type of, you know, stress level. You got to have a certain type of patience.
1: I don't give a you know what. You know what I mean?
0: Yeah, I have a buddy who's like that. He don't care. He will roll anywhere with any. He's just so laid back. I don't know how he could do it.
1: Well, my uncle from Victorville over there, he has about like 10 acres. And the girls were little. And I think Samantha was probably like 9. And he said, oh, I'm going to take them for a ride, you know, and he had a van, a big old caravan.
0: Uh-huh.
1: And all of a sudden, the van drives off, and he's standing on the outside, and the kids are gone in the van doing donuts out there and stuff. I'm like, deal, like, they never drove before. He's like, it's okay, it's my property. Anything they hit, it's mine. He said, don't worry about it.
0: That's wild.
1: Wrong. The only tree out there, Maya, the one that hit it. one tree in the middle of the field, she had to hit it. Samantha was younger. Right? Maya was 10, and Samantha was about 8.
0: That's hilarious.
1: And, oh, man. But, yeah, I was like, what are you doing? But, yeah, you gotta have some kind of other mind to teach people how to drive, because when you're in control of that steering wheel, it's kind of crazy feeling when they're doing something crazy.
0: Yeah, it's wild. All right, Ruben.
1: All right, Rome.
0: That's wild, man. I mean, you got to have a certain type of something. Something that I don't have, I'll tell you that much. All right, 842-5477. Driver's Ed, man, what happened? Tell me, outside 94.1.

0: On 94.1, the Rhythm of the Valley is Romeo talking about driving, right? What happened when you learned how to drive? 842-5477. Good morning, Hot. What's going on?
1: Romeo Caruso, stalker. You're talking about teaching people how to drive?
0: Yeah.
1: Oh, my
0: I can
1: God.
0: Only
1: no,
0: imagine
1: no,
0: what you got to say.
1: She gave me PTSD.
0: What happened?
1: We were barely, teaching her how to drive, but, we were letting her, reverse the car and stuff like that. So my husband goes to go work on a car at his friend's house, and we go, you know what I mean? Because we're in the front yard, so we're hanging out. So he tells my daughter, hey, he's sitting in the back, and he tells my daughter, hey, just reverse the car. She's like, okay, how do I do it? So we put it in reverse. She slams on the gas, and he has to jump forward. He hits his face and slams and, has to push the brake with his hand. And then his friend almost had a heart attack. He was like, oh, my God, you almost hit my neighbor's car. We just got good with my neighbors. And I was just like, oh, heck no. I told my daughter never again. So now she tries to tell me to teach her how to drive. I'm like, you better tell your dad. Like, not me. As soon as she gets in the driver's seat, I start sweating.
0: Wow.

0: That's wow. All right.
1: Yeah, and then what gets me, it's like she gets mad because I'm teaching my 17-year-old now, my son.
0: Uh-huh.
1: But it's like he knows. And my daughter, she's like so nervous. She's like, Mom, when I get a car, I'm going to buy a sticker. She already ordered the sticker. Don't honk at me. I'm probably already crying.
0: Oh!
1: Yeah, so I'm just like, I cannot teach my older daughter. I cannot.
0: Oh, that's funny.
1: Yeah.
0: All right. Thanks for calling.
1: Bye.
0: Yeah. All right. 424-7-7. Driver's Ed, man. What happened when you're teaching the kids to drive? Or when you learned how to drive? Throw me outside 94.1.

0: How did when the rhythm of the valley? It's Romeo. All right, teaching somebody to drive. What happened? 842-547-7 Good morning, Hot. What's going on?
1: Oh man, I remember my time teaching somebody how to drive. Man, I let them drive while I'm drunk, so I wouldn't say nothing.
0: What?
1: I'm drunk, and I let them drive, so I won't say nothing.
0: What is wrong with you?
1: There's nothing wrong with me. Well, you come on, man. Hey, because every time when someone teaches somebody how to drive, they always have something to say why the person is driving. I ain't trying to get in an accident.
0: Wait, what do you mean? You have to say something. You could crash.
1: Yeah, but off of a stop sign that's coming up in 15 seconds and you still speeding, I ain't going to say nothing. If you don't know how to stop, then you don't know how to stop.
0: You're right, but what if they crash?
1: Yeah, you're right, because one time we crashed

0: in front of a stop sign one time. And that damn thing would happen to that dog.
1: Oh, God! What is wrong with you?
0: But if I would have said something, they would probably would have hit the damn cat, too.
1: You're an idiot. What is wrong with you?
0: I thought it was wrong with me. I'm sorry.
1: Oh, my God. All right. Thanks for calling.
0: Have a good one.
1: Hey, wait. Who are you teaching to drive?
0: The kids.
1: Oh, okay. All right. All right, later.
0: You better teach them why you drive so you won't say nothing, you know.
1: All right. Rules to live by. All right, later.
0: Don't drink.
1: All right, 842-547-7. Has anybody ever taught an adult to drive? Have you ever done that? I mean, all the stories are about teaching your kids to drive. Have you ever had to teach an adult to drive? Throw me outside, 94.1.
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3: 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Eat like a king. 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

0: On 84.1 The Rhythm of the Valley, it's Romeo. All right, teaching somebody to drive. What happened? 842-547-7. Good morning, Hop. What's going on?
1: Oh, man. I remember my time teaching somebody how to drive. Man, I let them drive while I'm drunk, so I wouldn't say nothing.
0: What?
1: I'm drunk, and I let them drive, so I won't say nothing.
0: What is wrong with you?
1: Ain't nothing wrong with me. Romeo, come on, man. Hey, because every time when someone teaches somebody how to drive, they always have something to say why the person is driving. I ain't trying to get in an accident.
0: What do you mean? You have to say something. You could crash.
1: Yeah, but off of a stop sign that's coming up in 15 seconds and you still speeding, I ain't going to say nothing. If you don't know how to stop, then you don't know how to stop.
0: You're right, but what if they crash?
1: Yeah, you're right, because one time we crashed in front of a stop sign one time. Damn, same what happened to that dog.
0: Oh, God, what is wrong with you?
1: But if I would have said something, they probably would have hit the damn cat, too.
0: You're an idiot. What is wrong with you?
1: I thought it was wrong with me. I'm sorry.
0: Oh, my God. All right. Thanks for calling.
1: Have a good one.
0: Hey, wait. Who are you teaching to drive?
1: The kids.
0: Oh, okay. All right. All right, later.
1: You better teach them why you drunk, so you won't say nothing, you know.
0: All right. Rules to live by. All right, later.
1: Don't drink.
0: All right, 842-547-7. Has anybody ever taught an adult to drive? Have you ever done that? I mean, all the stories are about teaching your kids to drive. Have you ever had to teach an adult to drive? Throw me outside, 84.1.

0: out of 4.1 The Rhythm of the Valley's Romeo, talking about driving, right? Learning to drive. Good morning, Hot. What's up?
1: Good morning.
0: Hi, what's up?
1: So, my brother taught me how to drive stick shift, and my sister taught me how to drive automatic, because I was, when I learned how to drive, my parents didn't want to get us our license until we were 18, because they didn't want to pay for no driving classes. But I had already moved out out to L.A. from Bakersfield for college.
0: Okay.
1: And so while I was taking my driving test, I had to learn in L.A., first of all. That's pretty crazy.
0: Hold on. Let me ask you one question first before we finish the story. Why did you have to learn to drive a manual and an automatic? Because once you can learn the manual, how do you, an automatic's easy.
1: My brother had a Ford Ranger.
0: Okay.
1: And he just, you know, we would go everywhere together because he was 18 before me. So, like, he wanted to teach me how to do that.
0: Okay.
1: Because, you know, we would go out to concerts and stuff. And, you know, he's had a manual truck. So
0: I get it. I'm just curious. I was just curious why you had to learn to drive both. When the hardest one is the manual, and the other one's easy. The other one's like a video game.
1: Yeah, I can barely drive still now. I can't even see you in my backup camera.
0: All right. So what happened in LA? You're driving. What went down?
1: Okay, so I have my driving test, and they said turn left. I went right. And I was like, oh, and they're like, no, no. And I was like, oh my god, I'm failing. And I turned on my license that day.
0: Oh my god. Oh, you failed, huh?
1: I didn't fail, I still got it.
0: Really?
1: Yeah.
0: Wow, that's.
1: They're just like, she's probably dyslexic.
0: No wonder why you can't drive still. I just want everybody to know I got a 100% on my driving test.
1: Well, good for you. You are the smartest man in Kern County, right? I would hope so.
0: And I drive better than you guys. All right.
1: Very true.
0: Hey, wait, you took your test in L.A., though?
1: Yeah.
0: Wow, they just handed out licenses in L.A.
1: It was so hard. I did it in my... It was a 2002 Ford Taurus that had a bad radiator, so...
0: I had
1: everything against me.
0: That's awesome. Hey, thanks for calling. That's great. All right, bye. Oh, man, that's great. All right, 842-547-7. You took your driving test. You took your learning to drive. It's Romeo. It's 94.1.

0: to be set free on January 21st of 2028, but now he's been delayed 6 weeks. The timing is hard to ignore because the move comes on the heels of a report claiming Diddy is getting VIP treatment behind bars. Mia Goth has filed for divorce from Shia LaBeouf after a high-profile separation last year. The actress filed Tuesday night, citing a boilerplate irreconcilable differences as the reason for the split. She lists their date of separation as July 28, 2025. Quavo and Offset may be called as witnesses to testify on behalf of Takeoff's mom in her legal fight with the late Migos rapper's dad. According to court docs, Takeoff's mom is fighting her ex, Kenneth Ball, over how much he will get from a settlement payment. In her paper, she's arguing the matter should be handled in Georgia rather than Texas. Nothing that all of the relevant witnesses, including Quavo and Offset, reside in Atlanta and Athens. Joe Mello, how do you say his name? Joe, whatever. You guys know who I'm talking about. Magic Mike is opening up about his near-fatal health battle, and he says Sofia Vergara was the opposite of supportive when he was going through a rough time. In his memoir, Bloodlines of Joe claims his ex-wife refused to hug him and even made fun of his puppy while he was fighting a mysterious autoimmune condition. Below is new on Netflix, The Kardashian Season 8 on Hulu and Disney Plus, Scrabble, Trivia Pursuit, The Traitor's New Blood, a Law & Order Special Victims Unit, Law & Order, Georgia Mandy's First Wedding, Eternally Yours, Elsbeth, Cupertino, Hell's Kitchen, Special Forces, A World's Toughest Test. That's all new on television tonight.
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up in here, and you know I always root for you, right? Especially today, I want you to get your hands on these tickets for Doja Cat and tickets for Scare Valley. Got that and more coming up for you. It's Hot 94.1. Good

But we talking about the opposite of mutts right now. We talking about the cats. Doja Cat, to be precise, she's teaming up with Latto to take over the Kia Forum on the 22nd. You want to go? 11 o'clock hour is when I'm playing two songs from Doja Cat back.

despair. Suckerism contagious, it's in the air. It's spooky, it's spooky, it's hella spooky. 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Some of these peons do too much to heck of bootsy. A lot of these ninjas want some bras, they be groupies. Golden Gate Bridge, we be shining. From Alcatraz, you can get to Mare Island. When the game originated, 10 toes with feet on the pavement. I'm elated, I made it, I know them suckers, they hate it.

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1: 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The valley raised Randy Villegas. Now he's fighting for it.
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3: 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The valley raised Randy Villegas. Now he's fighting for it.
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41 Thriller Mother Valley is sending you and a friend to the Kia Forum to go check out Doja Cat and Latto on the 22nd. If you would like to go, especially for free, two songs from Doja Cat this hour. That's how you're going to win.

0: for which one?
1: 45.
0: Yeah, did you know that the pupil of your eye expands as much as 45% when you look at someone you love? Yeah, this also includes your favorite puppy, your favorite pizza, or looking at the calendar knowing it's a three-day weekend. Next number.
1: 150.
0: Yeah, the average American has gone from consuming 20 teaspoons of sugar per year to 150 pounds of sugar per year. That's nearly half a pound of sugar per day. Man, that's a lot of sugar on your tongue. Last number.
1: 10.
0: Yeah, 1 in 10 teenagers find conversations with AI chatbots more satisfying than talking to actual people. And 1 in 3 would choose AI over humans for serious conversations. Now, people who use ChatGPT most heavily report higher loneliness levels and socialize less with real people. Now, I consider myself kind of an introvert, but I would much rather talk to myself all day than AI. It's kind of scary, right? I'm Jay Reed, Knowsword. Your daily numbers. Yeah.

0: 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You want to go see Doja Cat?
1: You know it.
0: You going, bro? Congratulations.
1: Let's go.
0: Yes, you are going. October 22nd, Kia Forum. You checking out Doja Cat along with Lotto Live. Are you bringing your lady friend with you?
1: We'll have to see.
0: My man. Hey, enjoy yourself. Hold on. Every time you hit two songs from Doja back to back, holla back. We got you. Doja Cat, Lotto, Top 94.1.
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10: 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At Just Swing It. 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Eat like a king. 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
4: Apparently, lemons are not found naturally in the world. We invented them by crossbreeding citron and bitter orange. So life doesn't really give you lemons. We invented them all by ourselves. Isn't that concerning?

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4: Okay, so I work at this big company where we got a lot of people that share a restroom.
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4: And I go in there one day before break, and it's all toilet papered up. It looked like somebody made a clubhouse. So I go back over to the guys, and I'm laughing. I said, yeah, you know, somebody made a clubhouse over there. And one of the guys like, it's me. I did that. So he put toilet paper to block the cracks of the door.
5: Really?
4: And I'm like, why'd you do that? 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

month of October. Still 100 degrees, but yeah, we're going to get rain next week. That's great. But the reason why I'm talking about October is because coming up, I'm going to play a movie clip that starts with the letter O, as in October. You know it. 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
3: Yeah, buddy, let's hook it up. Free lunch, you want it, you know I got it. Thanks to Taqueria Mexican Grill, IMAX movie tickets, a whole lot of fun going down right now at Reading Cinemas with IMAX plus Titan Lux. 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All you have to do is know this movie I'm getting ready to play a clip from. 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
4: 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The valley raised Randy Villegas. Now he's fighting for it.
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Top 94.1, Dwellin' by the Valley. Make some noise for that guy right there, Bruno Mars. It's his birthday today. He just turned 41. You know who else's birthday it is? Nick Cannon. Yep, he's getting all kinds of presents from all of his 27 kids. You can get the gift of free tickets for Doja Cat and Lotto. Listen up for two songs from Doja Cat back to back for your chance to win those tickets. It's Top 94.1.

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4: 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At Just Swing It. Swing like a boss. Eat like a king. 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
3: Uh-huh, you know the deal. Your daily numbers are back and they kick off with which one?
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3: Yeah, did you know that the pupil of your eye expands as much as 45% when you look at someone you love? Yeah, this also includes your favorite puppy, your favorite pizza, or looking at the calendar knowing it's a 3-day weekend. Next number.
4: 150.
3: Yeah.

0: average American has gone from consuming 20 teaspoons of sugar per year to 150 pounds of sugar per year. That's nearly half a pound of sugar per day. Man, that's a lot of sugar on your tongue. Last number.
1: 10.
0: Yeah, 1 in 10 teenagers find conversations with AI chatbots more satisfying than talking to actual people. And 1 in 3 would choose AI over humans for serious conversations. Now, people who use ChatGPT most heavily report higher loneliness levels and socialize less with real people. Now, I consider myself kind of an introvert, but I would much rather talk to myself all day than AI. It's kind of scary, right? I'm Jay Reed, and those were your daily numbers. Yeah.

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0: 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Now he's fighting for it.
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And I got Bucky Irving rushing for more than 57 yards. 57 is my favorite number, so it's got to happen. I got Javonte Williams' longest rush, more than 19 yards. 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

to spare. Suckerism contagious, it's in the air. 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You can't be corny, you can't be goofy. Some of these P.I.s do too much to heck of bootsy. A lot of these ninjas want some bronze, they be groupies. Golden Gate Bridge, we be shining. From Alcatraz, you can get to Mare Island. When the game originated, 10 toes with feet on the pavement. I'm elated, I made it, I know them suckers, they hate it.

0: Yep, yep. 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You gotta try your damnedest to have a great rest of your day. Please do that for me, and definitely stick around, because you know what's gonna make you have a better day is trying to win tickets for Doja Cat, trying to win tickets for Scare Valley, Reading Cinema's movie tickets. Yeah, your buddy Randy is gonna provide those here in just a few minutes, so please stick around, have a great day, and I'll talk to you tomorrow. Zot 94.1, Decades. What time is it, man?
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0: 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At Just Swing It. Swing like a boss. 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
1: Okay. 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

Come view the style of the uniproud unibomber who maneuvered through the drama with the suit of armor. 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
3: 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Here, 2 out of every 3 people count on Medi-Cal for their health care. David Valadao promised his constituents, in his own words, that he wouldn't cut Medicaid. Then he cast the deciding

0: 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The valley raised Randy Villegas. Now he's fighting for it.
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got a in my dental, blowing hemp in a rental. On my way to Sacramento, late night, Arsenio. 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
3: No family should have to choose between rent, groceries, and seeing a doctor. 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Here, two out of every three people count on Medi-Cal for their health care. David Valadao promised his constituents, in his own words, that he wouldn't cut Medicaid. Then he cast the deciding vote to slash it. Now our families are paying for these cuts, and our hospitals and doctors' offices are already feeling the pain. In Congress, Randy Villegas will protect the health care families need, rein in the price gouging driving up rent and groceries across the valley, and make Washington listen to the people who live here, not corporate PACs funding campaigns like Valadao's. The valley raised Randy Villegas. Now

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0: 94.1, the Rhythm of the Valley. It's Randy. Free tickets right now. Hello.
1: Hello.
0: Hi, who is this?
1: This is Leanna.
0: How about caller number 29? Alright, congratulations!
1: Yes. Thank you so much!
0: Do you like Halloween time? Do you like spooky season?
1: I love it all. I love every season.
0: I'd love to hear it. Hey, you're gonna go out Scare Valley this weekend. It opens up at the Kern County Fairgrounds. We have 4 free tickets for you, okay?
1: Got it. Thank you so much.
0: Very welcome. I have more free tickets coming up for Scare Valley before 5. Listen for the Hot Boogie Man. It's Hot 94.1.

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0: 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But across the valley, that's a choice too many are making, and it's getting worse, not better. Here, 2 out of every 3 people count on Medi-Cal for their health care. David Valadao promised his constituents, in his own words, that he wouldn't cut Medicaid. Then he cast the deciding vote to slash it. Now our families are paying for these cuts, and our hospitals and doctors' offices are already feeling the pain. In Congress, Randy Villegas will protect the health care families need, rein in the price gouging driving up rent and groceries across the valley, and make Washington listen to the people who live here, not corporate PACs funding campaigns like Valadao's. The valley raised Randy Villegas. Now he's fighting for it.
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9: 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I knew I needed to find a law school that would not require me to upper

0: my family allowed me to continue with the career. I was working full-time, all while still being able to be a mom and a wife. This law school met all of those requirements. I feel like I'm able to pave the way for not only my family, but just for others who are in my similar situation.
1: As a first-generation student, I did not think that this was a possibility for me. Me going to law school, it just didn't seem like it was ever in the cards. But then I discovered this law school that promised that you can work during the day, your full-time job, and then come to law school at night, and I thought, this is perfect. I can still work my full-time job and pursue my law degree.
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3: 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But across the valley, that's a choice too many are making, and it's getting worse, not better. Here, 2 out of every 3 people count on Medi-Cal for their health care. David Valadao promised his constituents, in his own words, that he wouldn't cut Medicaid. Then he cast the deciding vote to slash it. Now our families are paying for these cuts, and our hospitals and doctors' offices are already feeling the pain. In Congress, Randy Villegas will protect the health care families need, rein in the price gouging driving up rent and groceries across the valley, and make Washington listen to the people who live here, not corporate PACs funding campaigns like Valadao's. The valley raised Randy Villegas. Now he's fighting for it.
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0: reaching is happening right now. Hello.
1: Hello. What color am I?
0: What's your name?
1: My name is Monica. 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
0: Caller 29!
1: Yay!
0: Monica! You got the tickets,
1: Yay.
0: Girl. Congratulations.
1: Yay. Thank you.
0: No doubt. 4 free tickets. You're going out to Scare Valley opening up tomorrow night. It's all going down at the Kern County Fairgrounds, okay?
1: Heck yeah. Thank you.
0: We got you, and we got more tickets coming up. Just listen for the hot